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1: Let's count them down, y'all. My name is Fitz. That's F-I-T with a Z, and it's time to play the hits. Welcome to the most impactful countdown in country music. This is the Country Top 40, and I love this time of year because everywhere you look, somebody is competing. Friday night lights are on. You got college football rolling. The NFL is back. Baseball is headed toward October. And somewhere out there right now, there's a six-year-old tying his cleats thinking his soccer game is the Super Bowl. And I love it. Everybody's chasing something. And right here, country music is chasing a champion. 40 songs, 40 artists, all headed for the same place, that number one promised land. So whether you're headed to the ball field, firing up the grill, working this weekend, mowing the yard, or just riding around with me, welcome to Competition Weekend. We've got 40 songs between us and a champion, so let's start with last week's king of the countdown. It went to Luke Combs and Be By You.

0: one hit song, Be By You. Everything he has put out has gone to number one. He's batting 1,000. And can he do it again? Can he march up that country music mountain for another number one win? Is Luke still going to reign as the king of the countdown? Or is he giving the crown to the next in line? We got a countdown to do.
1: Number 40.
0: A little bit of Luke over here, Luke over there, a little bit of Luca everywhere. We got two Lukes of country music right now. Luke Bryan along with Luke Combs yet again for the one and only debut this weekend. Here they are with Finders Keepers.

some of the best guitar picking I've heard in a minute. Did y'all hear that? That was the sole collaboration off of Luke Bryan's newest album release, Signs. And Luke Bryan, Luke Combs with a brand new debut called Finders Keepers, debuting at number 40 this weekend. Way to go, y'all. You know, Gavin Adcock knows a thing or two about hitting hard. He used to line up at nose guard for the Georgia Southern Eagles, and now he's bringing that same energy to country music. Gavin lining up at number 39 with his second CT40 entry, Wannabe.

Gavin Adcock stepping back one to number 39 with Wannabe. And we're going to move over now to another former football player. This guy says he played high school football for one reason, to get the girls. Randy Houser has the possession of the ball right now on the number 38 CT 40 yard line with back.

0: single from Randy Houser, going up one to number 38 on the Country Top 40 with Fitz. And yes, ladies and gentlemen, we're doing our competition broadcast and streaming episode of the Country Top 40, counting them down a yard at a time. And it's great to be with you this weekend on CT40. Coming up, one artist chooses to resist the temptations of compromise and conformity. I know it. Sound a little confusing? It's a little confusing to me, too. That story and the 37 biggest songs of the week coming up.
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0: Number 37 right now. Here's Chris Young, and I didn't come here to leave.

shooting up three to number 37, Chris Young, and I Didn't Come Here to Leave, and Fitz playing all the hits. And you know what I've always loved about Kacey Musgraves? Of course, she's from East Texas. I love that about her. But she's never really chased the room. You know, she makes the music that feels right to her and lets the rest of us kind of find it. Kacey says she didn't get caught up thinking about who's listening, what demographic they're in, or what she's supposed to sound like. For her, it really comes down to two questions. Is it good and does it feel good? And that is it. And I would say that formula is working just fine for our fellow Texan. Moving up this week to number 36, Kacey Musgraves and Dry Spell.

Breakaway and running up one to number 36 right there. That's Dry Spell from Casey Musgraves. And now on deck, it's the one they call the Kalama Kid. That's right, straight out of Kalama, Washington. And you might be asking yourself, well, where did he get that southern accent? Well, he's just been around it his whole life. Here's Tucker Wetmore with Who Told You That? Number 35.

0: checking with an artist who is the definition of cool. I mean, the second he enters a room, he commands a presence. And every time he walks into a room, he says, hey, man, coming up on the Country Top 40 with Fitz.
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Welcome back to the hits on the Country Top 40 with Fitz. Don't forget the bottom of the hour. We're going to change someone's life by launching them in a brand new stratosphere from our CT40 launch pad. Now we're just counting them down together like we do every weekend. Made it to number 34 with Shaboozy and Cowgirl.

0: Shaboozy taking off and up to the number 34 with Cowgirl. Now, I'm going to tell you something from personal experience that every single artist you know, they sort of have a presence when they walk into a room, right? Usually it's a kind of cool confidence, or sometimes they just radiate something positive. But Brantley Gilbert, he's got his own kind of presence. And I mean, this dude is more cooler, more tatted up, and stronger each time I see him. I don't know what he's doing, but it's working out for him. Looks like the coolest outlaw biker you've ever seen. So when I asked him what he does to put on all that muscle, I wasn't prepared for the routine.
1: So, dude, every time I see you, man, you're just... You got. What is your routine?
2: Come on. I'm trying to, you know, change.

0: Good Damn from Brantley Gilbert, going up one, checking in at number 33. It's a great weekend for the hits on the Country Top 40 with Fitz. And coming up, this is one of my favorite things that I get to do around here. Find them before everybody knows them. That's my job. A special Double Down CT40 launch pad coming up.
1: CT40 Mission Control, it's Captain Fitz, and we are go for launch
0: in minutes.
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0: What's up, y'all? It's Fitz, the guy who plays the hits from the Country Top 40 Countdown, and this might be my favorite time of the year. Football's back. The weather's finally thinking about cooling off a little bit, and every weekend basically becomes an excuse to eat. 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
5: This evening, expect mostly cloudy skies with lows near 57, along with fog-cutting visibility to about half a mile. Tomorrow brings variable cloudiness, with highs in the mid-70s. Tomorrow night turns partly cloudy again, with lows in the mid-50s. Tuesday looks partly cloudy too, with highs in the low 70s. Rain moves in Wednesday, likely totaling around an inch, with temps in the upper 60s. Thursday brings more rain, with highs near 66.
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1: Thank you, Jacob. Always part of the CT40 Fitz fam, and welcome back to the hits on the Country Top 40 with Fitz. Clocking in right now, number 32, Jacob Hackworth. And what took you so long? You told

What took you so long? That's what I'm asking you. Actually, it's the name of the song. What took you so long, says Jacob Hackworth, going for number 32 on the countdown after rising up a place. And I tell you what, these guys are making an absolute run for it. Their first time on the countdown and already approaching the top 30. They're at number 31 this weekend. Flatland Cavalry with Never.

0: guy.
1: Love those guys. Watch them. Watch them. They are on the rise. Man, they are on the rise. The latest from Flatland Cavalry from the great state of Texas. The most recent single from their album, Work of Heart. Scooting up one to number 31 with Never Coming Back. Have I told you that I love introducing you to the next new sound in country music? The new sounds, if you will. The artists you're going to be hearing about everywhere in a couple of months and maybe for the next several years. And this is what the CT40 Launchpad is all about. And we have launched hundreds of brand new voices into the country music stratosphere, and their lives have changed forever. By the way, this weekend, your Launchpad is all fueled up by my friends over at T-Mobile. All right, this is pretty cool because we've never gotten to do this before. Two artists that we are first putting on the Country Top 40 Launchpad now are coming back together. Now, you met Carter Faith right here in April of 2025 with a song we played called If I Had Never Lost My Mind. And y'all loved her. The messages came pouring in. And before that, April of 2024, we loaded Wyatt Flores onto the Launchpad with Please Don't Go. Check this one out.
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1: And the same thing. Y'all heard something special. Now look at them now. Two of the fastest rising voices in country music, both making some serious noise in Nashville and all over the world. And now they've made a record together. This is one of those full circle CT40 moments that I love. We launched them separately. This weekend, we're strapping them into the CT40 rocket together. 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So let's light this thing. CT40 Mission Control, it's Captain Fitz. And Carter Faith and Wyatt Flores are go for launch with a song called Nothing Better to Do.

0: 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I just love it. And what did you think of their brand new duet? I love it. 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Let me know, because what you think of this song is what determines whether or not we could be hearing this thing on the Country Top 40 countdown in the future. Again, on Facebook, Country Top 40 with Fitz. And a huge shout out to our friends at T-Mobile for filling up the CT40 rocket ship. 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
0: Welcome back to the most impactful countdown of country music. My name is Fitz. That's F-I-T with a Z, the guy who plays the hits, and these are the hits making history. Welcome to the Country Top 40. We keep this countdown rolling right now.
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0: Here's Parker McCollum keeping that fire alive right now with Killing Me.

from his fifth studio self-titled album. That was the latest from Parker McCollum. Staying put at number 30 with Killing Me. And you got Fitz playing all the hits. And, you know, we've been talking about competition all week, Ellen. But maybe the toughest person you will ever compete against is the one looking back at you in the mirror. You know, maybe you're chasing a brand new job, a big goal, a fresh start, or maybe you're just trying to be a little better than you were yesterday. Sometimes winning is just refusing to quit. And speaking of somebody who knows a thing or two about chasing the next chapter, here's Taylor Swift at number 29 with I Knew It. I Knew

know you know that's from the Toy Story 5 soundtrack. Taylor Swift falling back 16 spots to number 29 with I Knew It, I Knew You. That's a big drop, but you know what? Anything can happen in this competition we call the Country Top 40 Countdown. Even Taylor Swift can fall back 16 spots. Wow. And right now, I'm going to tell you, you won't find a guy who works as hard as this next one. The James Brown of country music, they call him. Wow. I feel good. Jump back, go kiss myself. That's right. Corey Kent working hard at number 28 with Empty Words.

0: Making the move up three places to number 28 with Empty Words is Corey Kent. How are you? Hope you're having a great weekend. Can't believe it, the last weekend of September. And my name is Mr. Fitz, host of this Country Top 40 Countdown. And I'll tell you what, we'd like to take a moment to honor the men and women who serve our country with our troop salute. But this weekend's a little bit different. 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
1: This is Green Beret Bob. Fitz is my son. I proudly served my country from 66 through 72 with the Army Special Forces. We live in a land of the free because of our brave men and women, past and present. This is our troop salute.
0: And just like every troop salute, this one deserves our heart. 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

0: 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And coming up, we've been talking about what you're chasing in life, but Chase Matthew just hit me with something I didn't expect. Because, you know, maybe being a champion isn't always about what you're chasing next. Maybe it's about something a whole lot closer to home. And Chase Matthew explains, coming up on CT 40 with Fitz.
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1: What's going on, KP? Kevin Powers right there, member of the Fitz fam on the Country Top 40 Countdown, and we're playing the hits all the way from Texas to San Diego, California, back to San Antonio, Texas, all the way over to London, England. May the hits always be with you. Here's Kevin Powers and Shaboozy right now, number 27, with Move On.

0: move on from Kevin Powers and Shaboozy, making their way up to number 27. You know, in life, a lot of people chase that finish line. But Cody Johnson, he'd probably rather chase it from the saddle. At number 26, here's Kojo with Horseback on the Country Top 40 with Fitz.
1: He's a ranch hand in a pinch, man. Hotter than the red on the cattle brand. Cause she's a gold digger with a quick trigger. 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

0: horseback.
1: Cody Johnson holding strong at number 26 with Horseback. You know, we're always talking about chasing the next big thing, but Chase Matthew reminded me, you know, sometimes you don't have to go anywhere to make a difference. Chase Matthew says, hey, Fitz, you don't have to leave your small town to be a hero. There's plenty of small town heroes. The firefighters, the first responders, the guy that's just making breakfast for everybody at the local, you know, mom and pop shop, right? The donut shop, everybody where they go to have their coffee in the morning. And if you're from a small town, hold that pride in tight. At number 25, Chase Matthew holding it down.

0: 27 to number 25 for Chase Matthew and Holding It Down. And my name is Fitz. That's F-I-T with a Z. And I was born to play the hits for the Country Top 40. And speaking of holding it down, Blake Shelton has been holding down a huge career in country music for decades right now. And coming up, Blake's going to be right here to tell us how he keeps cranking out hit songs that sound like Blake after all these years. B.S. It ain't no B.S. Blake Shelton in the studio. Coming up.
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0: This portion of the Country Top 40 with Fitz is brought to you by T-Mobile. And thank you for being part of the Fitz fam.
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17: Ooh, can you feel it? They're saying fall is on the way. From Maple Leaf, Pennsylvania, all the way to Portage, Arkansas. That's right, we're playing you the hits of the fall, y'all. My name is Fitz, picking up this countdown song number 24 with Anytime Soon from Jason Aldean.

0: Jason Aldean Williams on his way up four spots to number 24 with Anytime Soon. And you know what that means? He's going to get the big old blue ribbon award for the Leap of the Week. That's right. Way to go, Jay. You get the Leap of the Week award. So wherever you are right now, at home, at work, in the car, listening on your radio station app, let me grab my air horn. I'm going to need your participation. All right. And all we got to do is get together and you just help me give Jason Aldean a big old attaboy.
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0: Your Leap of the Week is brought to you by T-Mobile. You know, the music industry is exactly that, an industry. It's like a machine that never stops turning. Artists come in and they go out, right? You can hear them one day and they're gone the next. A song comes out that we love and then a brand new one arrives to replace it. It is such an incredibly tough grind to be creative and be fresh and successful for even 1 year, let alone 25 years like Blake Shelton. So I asked Blake, I mean, how does he keep putting out the hits after all this time?
3: I've never been happier in my life. And I said a couple of years ago that, you know, I'm to the point in my life that I want to make the records that mean something to me, and I want to make them with people that I love. And that's what I've been doing, man. And I love this song. I love the message. I love how positive it is. And I'm just really proud of it.
0: Sounds like a great recipe to me. Make the music you love with the people you love. Blake's got it figured out, y'all, and he's such a good human being. He's on deck at number 23 with Let Him In Anyway.
4: Ain't it

0: Blake Shelton inching up one to number 23 with such a beautiful song, Let Him In Anyway. We're going to continue the hits on the Country Top 40 with Fitz by climbing the countdown and looking for a little medicine along the way, just in case you got some of those allergy sniffles. Here's Megan Maroney moving up to number 22 this week on the Country Top 40 with Medicine.
1: Hey.

0: Medicine from Megan Maroney, checking in at number 22 after pushing forward three spots. Coming up on the Country Top 40 with Fitz, if life has ever knocked you flat, man, this one's for you. We're headed down into the CT 40 vault for three songs that all have one thing in common. They know what it feels like to get hit hard and then get back up anyway. And one of these, man, you may have forgotten just how hard it's really going to hit you. We're cracking open the CT 40 vault after this, all right? Come on! We're going down to the vault! Follow me! I know the way!
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7: This evening, expect mostly cloudy skies with lows near 57, along with fog-cutting visibility to about half a mile. Tomorrow brings variable cloudiness, with highs in the mid-70s. Tomorrow night turns partly cloudy again, with lows in the mid-50s. Tuesday looks partly cloudy too, with highs in the low 70s. Rain moves in Wednesday, likely totaling around an inch, with temps in the upper 60s. Thursday brings more rain, with highs near 66.
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0: with You're Wild from Russell Dickerson, cranking it up two more to number 21. And hey there, what's up? It's Fitz. Time that we hop up from our lawn chairs, get a little, a couple of steps in maybe, as we head down to hear some amazing country music history in Bob Kingsley's CT40 vault. He's the guy who started this, every bit of this. He started it all. I'm standing on holy, sacred country music ground right now. And these trips aren't free. As always, your ticket to the vault was purchased by my friends at T-Mobile this weekend. Thank y'all. And since we've been talking about competition all weekend, I went digging for three songs that sound like somebody who just refuses to stay down. You know what I mean? All right. Eyeball up to the security scanner. I'm going to walk up to the eye retina scanner, see if it's going to let me in.
1: Hello, Fitz. Please step in front of the retina eye scanner.
0: Well, hello. How are you? You sound chipper this weekend. That's good.
1: You look like a tight end.
0: Do I? Okay. I like that. I really hope that's just a football comment, but I think I would appreciate either one of them. Thank you.
1: Access granted.
0: And look at that. We're in. All right, folks. First stop, 1982. E.T. was taking over movie theaters.
2: E.T. phone home.
0: This song, Thriller, was about to take over the world.

Country Radio. Hank Williams Jr. had a song for anybody who knew how to take a hit and just keep on going. It's become one of country music's great anthems of self-reliance and survival.

Williams Jr. right there with Country Boy Can't Survive. 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And we're walking another 17 years toward the present. Please watch your step. We're going to go to 1999, the year that Toby Keith had something to say to everybody who ever doubted him. And this one would go down to become one of the signature songs of his career. Come on, say it with me. How do you

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Sometimes the best way to answer the people who counted you out is just to keep on going and maybe you sing a song. Now we're going to head to a whole lot closer to the present, to Drew Baldridge and a song that puts this week's entire vault into a few words, if you know what I mean. 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

0: That's Drew Baldridge with Tough People. 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Don't let anybody hold you down. And I can't believe it. Our time is up in the vault for this weekend, but I'm going to be right here with you. Same time, same place. All right. And your ticket to the vault was brought to you by my amazing friends at T-Mobile. All right. 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We're going to get this giant test size of a door to shut right behind us. Go on.
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0: Thank you. 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

0: enough of right now. Some of them are about to blow up. Some are just hanging on for dear life. And one of them is walking out of here with the biggest country song in the world. So if I were you, I'd turn it up. Text somebody you shouldn't. Take the long way home. Whatever you got to do, just don't go anywhere. Because you know what? We have built this tradition together. And we are continuing this tradition together of the most impactful countdown in country music. The Country Top 40 with Fitz rolls on.
1: Number 20.
0: It's Graylin James kicking off the third hour of the countdown right now with a song that'll make you just stop in your tracks. Listen to the lyrics. Brilliantly written for Mr. Graylin. It's called Water at a Wedding.
2: Well, I

0: Water at a Wedding from Graylin James, up two places to number 20. And if you've listened to me for any amount of time, then you definitely know that I have a 1996 Ford Eddie Bauer Bronco that I love, although I'm having a problem with the alternator right now. It's draining my battery. I got to fix that. Anyway, I frequently bond with Corey Kent over his love of his Ford Bronco, but when I found out there was another artist who was in the Bronco family, I got straight on the phone and I called John Party.
1: What up? It's Fitz. How you doing?
2: I'm good. How you doing?
1: Man, I'm just chilling. I don't know if you know this. Do you know I have a 96 Bronco and you have a 78 Bronco? Is that right?
2: Yes, that's correct.
1: See, we've been brothers a long time, but now we are really united brothers since we both have Broncos.
2: Bronco brother.
0: Bronco Brothers for life. It's official. Now just need to get the two of them together and see whose Bronco comes out on top, because it's competition weekend on the Country Top 40. Every weekend is a competition. After all,

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1: John Party making a move up one to number 19 with Boots Off. You know, Ella Langley and Ko Wetzel are back in the saddle for the second time. Their latest collaboration, Jaded, is their first collaboration since 2023. They co-wrote this one with Ernest and Jordan Schmidt, brilliant songwriters. And this weekend, it's Jaded from Ko Wetzel and Ella checking in, number 18.

Russell and Ella Langley going up 3 to number 18 with Jaded. And now this dude isn't trying to sound like anybody else. Hudson Westbrook is building his own lane. I'm going to say it again. He is the country music Justin Bieber right now, and a billion streams in 18 months. Yeah, people are finding it. They are finding it big time. Texas country, you got a little heart in there and a love story that doesn't need overthinking. Up to number 17, Hudson Westbrook. Painted You Pretty on the Country Top 40 with Fitz.

0: painted you pretty from Hudson Westbrook, stepping up one to number 17. Welcome to the Country Top 40 with Fitz, playing all the hits. And coming up, there's a little rescue cat down in Alabama named Dobby. And one look at this dude, and you're going to have some questions, all right? That's all I'm saying. Let's just say he showed up with something that the rest of the cats didn't get. And a lot of humans didn't really understand it either. And now the internet is obsessed. I do the good stuff every weekend because good feels good. Get ready to meet Dobby with the good stuff after this.
1: Meow, meow, meow, meow, meow, meow, meow, meow, meow, meow, meow, meow.
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18: We're back to the countdown now, doing it from the original CT40 studios deep in the heart of Texas. That's right, the same place where Bob Kingsley introduced the hits for over 30 years. And here I am, sitting in his room, behind his mic, in his seat, and the hits continue. Here's Hardy, Morgan Wallen, Eric Church, and Tim McGraw. What a lineup this is. They're at number 16 with MacArthur. Nice.

I love that song. That's a country song right there. Hardy, Morgan Wallen, Eric Church, and Tim McGraw. What a lineup. MacArthur going up one to number 16. And now Jelly Roll said something this week that made a lot of us go, wait a second. What? He has lived more of his music dreams than he ever imagined. And now he's praying about what God wants him to do next. He's being pulled, y'all. Jelly, follow where he leads you, brother. But selfishly, we hope that the road keeps you right here because we need your music. Number 15, hands up. Get them up for Mr. Jelly on the Country Top 40 with Fitz. Let me

0: Get those hands up. Jelly Rolls spending another weekend at number 15 with Hands Up. You got Fitz, F-I-T with a Z, playing all the hits. So everybody gather around, because it's time for the good stuff. And when I became host of the countdown, I really wanted to do something to make people feel good. And good feels good. It's all brought to you by my friends and partners at IHOP. Gosh, I love you, IHOP. Try IHOP's new stuffed French toast today. Matter of fact, when I finish the countdown, I'm going to IHOP.
1: That's the good stuff.
0: And I don't know how else to say this, but Alabama has a kitty cat with four ears. I'm serious, four. His name is Doc.

Dobby, which, if you're a Harry Potter person, you already understand the name. And look, when I first saw the picture, I did exactly what you're probably doing right now. I counted them. 1, 2, 3, 4. Dobby is a young black rescue cat from Alabama who was born with a rare genetic mutation that gave him two little cute little extra ears. But that's not even where the character ends. He's also got this little curled up tail and one heck of an underbite. So basically, if you're putting together a cat based purely on personality, Dobby checked every box on the order form. So here's how he ended up becoming the good stuff. His previous owner was having trouble getting Dobby settled into a home with an older kitty cat. Stephanie Brown saw a post about him on Facebook, and Stephanie's a foster mom and board member with Kitty Cat Haven and Rescue in Hoover, Alabama. And when she saw this little four-eared little dude needing somewhere to go, she stepped up. She started fostering him back in February. They got Dobby neutered. They got him checked out, and because of the underbite and all that stuff and the shape of his jaw, he needed some specialized dental work, maybe some little kitty cat braces. But otherwise, this dude has just been living his best cat life, playing, loving on people. Apparently, he loves kids. He could hear everything. And while Dobby has absolutely no idea that he's different, the internet certainly noticed, and people fell in love with him. Adoption interest started pouring in, and things are going crazy. And I think that this is part of the story that I really love, because sometimes we spend so much of our lives worrying about the things that make us different. The ears that stick out, right? The scar, the crooked smile, the thing about ourselves that we wish we could change. And then along comes this little black cat from Alabama with four ears, a curly tail, and an underbite. And everybody takes one look at him and goes, "Oh, I want one." So this one's going out to Alabama. That's right. I'm going to play an Alabama boy right now. Riley Green grew up in Jacksonville, Alabama. And there could not possibly be a better song to button this thing up, because apparently, Riley, you really do things a little different around here. And apparently, so do your cats with four ears. Here's Riley Green, different round here. And that.

different round here for Dobby, the four-eared cat from the state of Alabama. Same home as Riley Green. And by the way, the good stuff is all brought to you by IHOP. Get fancy with the new stuffed French toast now at IHOP for a limited time at participating restaurants. Country Time 40. You got Fitz playing all the hits on the Country Time.

0: 40 countdown. And coming up, Lainey Wilson just admitted something to me about herself that made me go, okay, all right, same. She said she could be a little chaotic, but it's what she said about the one person who knows how to handle all of it that really, really got me. Lainey explains, and I think a whole lot of y'all are going to feel this one. Hang with me. Come on back. It's coming up on the Country Top 40 with Fitz.
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0: Isn't it crazy how the numbers get smaller, the songs actually get bigger? That's what the Country Top 40 is all about, counting them down one by one right now from the original CT40 studios deep in the heart of Texas. With his third time up on the countdown this weekend, Luke Combs with the number 14 song, Rethink

at the bottom of the hour, your CT40 fan favorite segment, Music with Memories. That's Luke Combs right there, climbing three, landing at number 14 with Rethink Some Things. And right now, another country music icon in the making. Alan Jackson's mustache, Keith Whitley and Brad Paisley's guitar chops. Put those three things together. What do you get? We got Zach Top, y'all, at number 13.

really about finding somebody who's okay with that chaos and chooses to love you through it anyway. And I think a whole lot of people can relate to that. Find somebody who loves you even when you can't find your keys. Lainey Wilson and John Mayer right now knocking on the door of the top 10 at number 12 this weekend with Phone, Keys.

Louisiana's own Lainey Wilson and John Mayer making their home at number 12 for the second week with Phone, Keys, Wallet. Coming up on the Country Top 40. Man, music is crazy like this. You can forget the score, forget half of the season, but one song comes on and suddenly you're 16 years old again, riding home with your dad like no time has passed at all. And Jason in Florida has one of those songs and the story behind it. 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And I'm going to tell you, this one got me. This one got me. Your Music with Memories is coming up after this.

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10: What's up, y'all? It's Fitz, the guy who plays the hits from the Country Top 40 Countdown, and this might be my favorite time of the year. Football's back. The weather's finally thinking about cooling off a little bit, and every weekend basically becomes an excuse to eat. I'm talking about tailgates, wings, burgers, beer, and then here comes Thanksgiving.

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5: Overnight stays mostly cloudy with a low of 57, and fog is likely, cutting visibility to around half a mile. Tomorrow brings a mix of sun and clouds with highs near the mid-70s, then partly cloudy skies tomorrow night with lows in the mid-50s. Tuesday offers a few passing clouds and highs in the low 70s. Wednesday, rain likely around an inch with temperatures near the upper 60s. Thursday, rain continues, highs near 66.
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0: You got Fitz counting down all the hits on the Country Top 40 from Ruidoso, New Mexico to Raleigh, North Carolina. Yeah, these are all the hits right here, the biggest country songs in the world, and we're going on a run to number one. The countdown continues right now with Mr. Riley Green and Think As You Drunk.

The latest from Riley Green, Think As You Drunk, spending another weekend at number 11. You know what I love about music? Sometimes you hear the first 3 seconds of a song and you're not where you are anymore, right? You're transported. You're automatically 16 years old again. And this weekend on the Country Top 40 with Fitz, I asked you, what song instantly takes you back to playing sports as a kid? And Jason Miller, checking in from West Palm Beach, Florida. Man, I love this one. Your Music with Memories is brought to you by my family at T-Mobile. And as always, thanks for being part of the Fitz fam. Jason sent me a message. He says, what's up, Fitz, the guy who plays the hits? Mine is My Front Porch Looking In by Lone Star. I played high school football in Alabama, later moving to the great state of Florida, and my dad would drop me off at almost every practice in his beat-up Ford pickup. He always had country radio on, and I swear that song was on every other time we got in that truck. He loved it. Dad wasn't one of those fathers who gave big speeches. You know, most of the time he would just drive. But before a game, he'd usually say, hey, play hard, keep your head up, and I'm going to be right there. And man, just knowing he was right there, that's all I needed. I can still remember coming out after we lost one night, and I was mad, I was embarrassed, still wearing half my uniform, and I got in the truck expecting him to tell me everything I'd done wrong, and he didn't. He turned the radio up, handed me a Gatorade, and said, hey, you hungry? I sure am proud of you, son. Let's get you something to eat. I'm 38 years old now, my dad's gone. And I couldn't tell you the score of that game if my life depended on it, but I could still see that truck. I could still see my dad behind the wheel. Whenever that Lone Star song comes on for about 4 minutes, I get to ride home with him again. Jason Miller, West Palm Beach, Florida.

0: your music with memories, song of the week from 2003, Lone Star, My Front Porch Looking In. And Jason from West Palm Beach, Florida, thank you so much for sharing that amazing memory with me. And what about you? Do you ever have an amazing or a special song in your heart with that special memory attached to it? You know, I'm just a message away. Go to our Country Top 40 with Fitz Facebook page. Send me a message right now at the very top. Make sure it says Music with Memories, all brought to you by my friends at T-Mobile. And T-Mobile, thanks for being part of the Fitz fam.
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0: Welcome to the Country Top 40 with Fitz. And if you're just now getting here, you picked a pretty good time to show up because we've been at this all weekend. 40 songs walked in, 30 of them already watching from the sidelines. And right now, this thing is getting serious. The latest weekend of September, the stadium lights are on. Football is flying. Baseball's got October right there in the windshield. And right here, country music has its own championship to settle. The 10 biggest country songs in the world are still standing. 10 artists, 10 songs, but only one trophy. And somewhere inside this top 10 is the song that's about to walk out of here number one. So turn it up. Are you ready? Text your people, wake up the dog, whatever you got to do, and tell them it's top 10 time.
10: Hey, Fitz, it's Kelly Lakeland from Hartford, Connecticut. And I can really relate to this song, Get to Drink It. So let's hear some Zach John King of the Country Top 40. Love the show.
11: Number 10.
0: And he's the one heading up the opening kickoff of the top 10 songs of the week. Here's ZJK, Zach John King.

0: Get to drinking. ZJK, Zach John King, backing up one to number 10, and Fitz playing all the hits. And, you know, after multiple albums, I've always wondered how an artist goes back to the drawing board and finds something fresh. You know what I mean? New inspiration. And Dan and Shay had the same thing to say, that it ain't easy. But you know what? I got a little something, something, something. I have a little singing support for them.
1: If you're going through hell, you're not alone. If you need somebody, say so.
0: That's some good stuff right there, because whatever you're going through right now, sometimes just knowing that you aren't the only one going through it, and you can make a call, and you can really make all the difference in the world. So, hey, if somebody's needing to call you, if somebody's about to call you, pick up the phone, because somebody needs to talk to you right now. You know, they're trying to just get through their day. Here's Dan and Shay shining a little bit of light on those shadows with Say So at number 9.

Dan and Shay moving up a spot to number 9 with Say So. And you know what? I swear, this weekend feels different, doesn't it? I mean, summer's basically clocked out. School's not just starting anymore. You know, we're in it now. Football matters. Days are getting shorter, and October's starting to peek around the corner. Hoodies, bonfires, chili, pumpkin patches, fall road trips, all on the way. So I got a note from you. I'd love to hear from you. Summer people versus fall people. Who wins? And what is that one thing that happens every year that makes your brain go, okay, yeah, it's fall? Send me a message on Facebook right now on our Country Top 40 with Fitz Facebook page. As we get back to business, 8 songs left standing, and Luke Bryan back for his second trip up the charts today. Luke, he got this one from Matt Dragstrom, Josh Miller, and Parker Welling at number 8, Country, and she

0: country, and she knows it. From Luke Bryan, hanging in there for another week at number 8. Country Top 40. Coming up on the Country Top 40 with Fitz. Sometimes you could be winning everywhere everybody else can see and still feel like you're just losing something inside. And I got the story on that and how that produced a hit song for Ella Langley after this.
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Welcome back to the Country Top 40 with Fitz. Get ready, folks. We're going to do it again this Christmas. Deck the Hits with Lauren Elena and Fitz. We had so much fun last year. I said, we got to do it again. Lauren right now teaming up with Chase Matthew. They're at number 7 with All My Exes.

Easy back one to number seven. Lauren Elena and Chase Matthew with All My Exes. And Fitz playing all the hits inside the top 10 songs of the week. And we've been talking all weekend about chasing the win. But sometimes you get everything you've been chasing and still don't feel like yourself. That's where Ella Langley found herself last year. The career was flying, dreams coming true, but something inside just wasn't right. So she went home to Alabama for a minute, had a little reset button, and she wrote her way through it. Ella Langley told me, she says, Love and Life Again was one of those songs that I wrote almost because I needed to. I had to love life again. Last year, I just kind of lost my mind a little bit. My imposter syndrome kicked in. My life was moving faster than ever, and all my dreams were coming true, but I felt so sad for some reason. And man, that'll hit somebody, because maybe the win isn't always getting more. Sometimes it's just getting you back. And Ella turned that into a song that's now one step from the top five. Up to number six, Ella Langley, Loving Life Again, right here on the Country Top 40 with Fitz.

0: Ella Langley on the move, climbing up one place to number six with her latest Loving Life Again. Coming up on the Country Top 40, somebody asked me what my family gets way too competitive about, and the answer has caused more accusations, controversy, and outright cheating than I care to admit. But I'm about to take you inside game night at the Fitz house, y'all. Ain't nothing like game night at the Fitz fam. Coming up, I'm going to tell you all about it on the Country Top 40 Countdown. 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

Hello there, and welcome back to the Country Top 40 with Fitz. You know what? You've heard me say this before, but these aren't just songs with numbers. They're stories waiting to be told. And if you don't mind, we're going to get into my DMs for just a moment. I love it when y'all DM me. What is the craziest thing your family gets way too competitive about? All right, listen. Pretty easy. Board games. Uno, Monopoly, Yahtzee. You know, it really doesn't matter. Somebody always ends up accusing somebody else of cheating. We played Jenga once, and my kids started accusing each other of, like, breathing too hard near the tower. And according to my kids, whoever wins is lucky, and whoever loses was cheated. So technically, nobody's ever won. And yes, I let my kids win sometimes, all right? I just make sure they know it was intentional, of course. And they don't believe a word of it. But speaking of lying to yourself, here's John Morgan. He's got number 5 this week with Kid Myself on the Country Top 40.

John Morgan with Kid Myself taking over for the second week at number 5. And our countdown continues on our run to number 1. Can you believe it? We are getting so close to the number 1 song in the world. Here's Morgan Wallen next on the list with Been By Now.

Morgan Wallen with the number four song for the second week running, Been By Now. All right, my friend, this is where it gets good. Last weekend of September, football's in full swing, October is knocking.

0: on the door. We got our own little championship to settle. 40 songs started this thing. Only three are still standing, and one of them is about to walk out of here with the CT40 number one ring. So who's it going to be? Don't go anywhere. The three biggest country songs in the world are next on the Country Top 40 with Fitz.
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17: Overnight stays mostly cloudy with a low of 57.

0: and fog is likely, cutting visibility to around half a mile. Tomorrow brings a mix of sun and clouds with highs near the mid-70s, then partly cloudy skies tomorrow night with lows in the mid-50s. Tuesday offers a few passing clouds and highs in the low 70s. Wednesday, rain likely, around an inch, with temperatures near the upper 60s. Thursday, rain continues, highs near 66.
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2: Back to the hits on the country top 40 with Fitz on that championship drive right now. And we've made it to the podium. Just three songs left standing. Only one of them can walk away with the number one trophy. Holding down the bronze position this week, Mr. Kenny Chesney. He's got number three with Carrie

Chesney holding on tight to number three. And for the fourth time this week, you're about to hear from a guy who one day will be called a country music legend. That is no, he, you know, he's already a legend. I'm giving him legendary status right now, all right? Because the legendary status has already arrived. His name is Luke Combs. Checking it right now with Be By You at number two.

0: like from the top spot from last weekend where he was number one down to number two with Be By You. Anything Can Happen on the country top 40 charts, which means only one thing, that coming up, we've got this week's gold medalist of the week, the biggest country song in the world. And we're about to find out who has this week's brand new number one hit. Who do you think has got it? Who's going to get that number one ring? Send me a message right now on our Country Top 40 with Fitz Facebook page. All right, message me right now. Who's going to be number one? The number one song in the world. Coming up on the Country Top 40 with Fitz. 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
0: I know you could feel this week's number one right in front of us. And you know what? It's a new one. Luke Combs got bumped back to number two. We have a brand new number one ahead of us. But we've just got one more item of business to scratch off. One more little warm-up, if you will, before the big one. All right? Warming up is important. Movement is medicine. I believe in a good warm-up, especially if it's a former number one song. And your warm-up to number one is brought to you by T-Mobile. Thank you for being part of the Fitz fam. And I can't believe it, just one song away from finding out who's going to win this thing. But first, all right, we're warming up. And on this last weekend of September, football back, days getting shorter, life moving way too fast. And this one just felt right. Thomas Rhett knew Lauren long before anybody knew Thomas Rhett, before the tours, before the awards, before all those number ones. So when Thomas Rhett sat down with Sean Douglas and Joe Sparger, he didn't have to dream up some great love story. He just wrote his. No mansion, no private jet, no need to conquer the world. Just give me this girl. Let me grow old with her. And you know what? I'm good. Die a Happy Man would spend 6 weeks at number one on the Country Top 40 Countdown, crossed over into the pop world, and become one of those songs that found a permanent home at weddings and first dances. Because here's why I think it's stuck. We spend a lot of life chasing the next win, right? The next job, the next house, the next trophy, the next number one. And sometimes the real win

is looking beside you and just realizing, man, I already got the good stuff. I've already won in life. Before we crown our champion this weekend, here's Thomas Rhett and Die a Happy Man. Your warm-up to number one.

0: Thomas Rhett and Die a Happy Man, your warm-up to number one. And man, that song hit the charts back in 2015 and didn't just go to number one on the country top 40 countdown. It basically moved in 17 weeks on top of Billboard's Hot Country Songs chart and 6 weeks at number one on the country top 40 countdown with Fitz. And how about that? 10 years later, still sounding good. And your warm-up to number one was brought to you by my friends at T-Mobile. And T-Mobile, thank you as always for being part of the Fitz fam. All right, y'all. I'm getting anxious. I'm not going to lie to you. I get nervous. I know that last week's number one song is no longer number one anymore. Luke Combs dropped to number two. That means we got a brand new one. 40 songs started this race, and now there's only one left standing. But before we crown this week's champion, I wanted to know how the song that won it all actually started. So when I sat down with Stella Lefty, I asked her who, or maybe I should say what, inspired Boston. And it turns out this whole thing started very early in a love story, maybe a little earlier than she'd like to admit.
1: So if you don't mind me asking, and I don't want to get too personal.
2: No, get personal.
1: Who did you write Boston about? Can you tell me the story behind Boston?
2: Yes, I wrote it about the guy that I'm dating now.

0: Understand?
1: His name is Vincent.
0: Yes, Vincent. Oh, yes. Nice man.
1: He is a nice man. But I wrote it about him. Like, we had been hanging out for, like, it had been, like, 2 weeks probably. So this was really premature of me to write this song about him. But I just was obsessed with him. And so I wrote it before we were about to hang out.
0: I love it that you said, like you just had a feeling.
1: I just had a feeling. I knew.
0: I love that you said you're obsessed with him.
1: Yeah.
0: I've had this woman in my life where they literally...
1: Immediately.
0: Have a spell on me.
1: Yeah, immediately obsessed.
0: Immediately
1: sold.
0: Obsessed is the word.
1: Yeah.
0: You're right.
1: Sold.
0: And sometimes they get upset that I'm obsessed.
1: Well, that's terrible.
0: They should not. Thank you.
1: Obsessed.
0: Did you hear that? Stella Lefty with Boston. Number one in country music. On a train.

And that is a first you only get once. Stella Lefty, Boston. And for the first time in her career, she is sitting on top of the country music mountain, the number one country song in the world. And Stella, I know that you're listening to the Country Top 40 Countdown right now with your family in Nashville, Tennessee. And I want the videos. I want the videos. I want to see you celebrating. But what a weekend to remember. You did it, girl. From 40 songs down to one. It's all you, Stella Lefty, your new CT40 champion. Way to go, Stella. And to your entire team, I just want to say many, many more. And many, many more. I like it when he's nice to me. Country Top 40. And that is how we count them down from number 40 to number one. That is this week's presentation of the 40 biggest hits in country music, compiled and ranked each week by MediaBase 24/7. 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And a shout out to the CT40 staff, including Cody Culberson, the notorious DEP, Deborah Evans Price, Nick Allen, Drew Brownfield, and Scott Mahalik. The Country Top 40 comes to you each week from the good folks at North Star Audio. And we do it all from the original CT40 studios deep in the heart of Texas. I'm sitting here right now, y'all,

My name is Fitz. Can Stella do it again with Boston? We're going to find out together. Have a great week ahead. And remember, make this week a win for you. Think big, because you're thinking anyway. And who's better than you? No!

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3: Overnight stays mostly cloudy with a low of 57, and fog is likely, cutting visibility to around half a mile. Tomorrow brings a mix of sun and clouds with highs near the mid-70s, then partly cloudy skies tomorrow night with lows in the mid-50s. Tuesday offers a few passing clouds and highs in the low 70s. Wednesday, rain likely, around an inch, with temperatures near the upper 60s. Thursday, rain continues, highs near 66.
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3: 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I went back for a weight loss hypnosis, and I went with my wife Emily, and I lost 33 pounds. 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Thank you, Alex Gowen.
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4: Overnight into early morning, expect mostly cloudy skies with lows near 57 by daybreak, and fog will bring visibility down to about half a mile. Today turns partly cloudy with highs in the mid-70s. A few clouds stick around this evening as lows dip into the mid-50s. Tomorrow looks similar, partly cloudy again with a high in the low 70s. Then on Wednesday, rain moves in, with about an inch likely, and temperatures holding in the upper 60s.
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2: Hi, this is Neil J. I came through the Alex Goen Hypnosis to quit smoking. 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Well, I walked out, I never smoked again. 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
3: Overnight into early morning, expect mostly cloudy skies with lows near 57 by daybreak, and fog will bring visibility down to about half a mile. Today turns partly cloudy with highs in the mid-70s. A few clouds stick around this evening as lows dip into the mid-50s. Tomorrow looks similar, partly cloudy again with a high in the low 70s. Then on Wednesday, rain moves in, with about an inch likely, and temperatures holding in the upper 60s.
0: Told us what you wanted us to play, and we listened. You're welcome.

0: How can you be so sure you'll quit? 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
1: Overnight into early morning, expect mostly cloudy skies with lows near 57 by daybreak, and fog will bring visibility down to about half a mile. Today turns partly cloudy with highs in the mid-70s. A few clouds stick around this evening as lows dip into the mid-50s. Tomorrow looks similar, partly cloudy again with a high in the low 70s. Then on Wednesday, rain moves in, with about an inch likely, and temperatures holding in the upper 60s.

girl used to swing right there. I still see her pink bow and her brown hair. She's in the big city now, but she still calls home.

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2: Hi, this is Neil Day. So my neighbor Sam quit smoking at an Alex Gowen Hypnosis, and his wife Sarah lost 25 pounds. 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Didn't even believe it at first. Didn't feel like anything really happened, but the desire was completely gone. I went back for a weight loss hypnosis, and I went with my wife Emily, and I lost 33 pounds. Emily, who lost 31 pounds, brought her friend Mary to the weight loss program, and she lost 23. It just completely changed the way that we eat. Thank you, Alex Gowen.
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3: Overnight into early morning, expect mostly cloudy skies with lows near 57 by daybreak, and fog will bring visibility down to about half a mile. Today turns partly cloudy with highs in the mid-70s. A few clouds stick around this evening as lows dip into the mid-50s. Tomorrow looks similar, partly cloudy again with a high in the low 70s. Then on Wednesday, rain moves in, with about an inch likely, and temperatures holding in the upper 60s.
0: Turn us up loud. Country proud.

0: Reed and Chelsea, along with you. So customer service is sometimes a robot.
1: Oh.
0: But that apparently can't go both ways because customers are increasingly sending AI agents to wait on hold, negotiate bills, cancel subscriptions, according to Business Insider. And human customer service workers are dealing with the reverse problem, figuring out whether their caller is a person or a bot. One insurance worker says her employer's AI grading system penalized her for insufficient empathy towards an AI caller. Companies are wrestling with identity checks, authorization, fraud risks. So what do you know? Humans just want to talk to other humans.
1: Isn't that surprising?
0: But it's kind of what's good for the goose is good for the gander, right?
1: Yeah, that's kind of funny.
0: I mean, at what point will we just say, you know what? If you're going to be a human, I'll be a human.
1: Yeah.
0: Otherwise, we'll just send our AI bots.
1: That's funny.

0: Hey, it's Reed and Chelsea with you. All right, we're going to do quite a few surveys today. It's just kind of the way it sets up, but I think these are somewhat interesting, so bear with us. We've got from Physicians Foundation, Chelsea, and this is not good, but 55% of people often feel burned out. And employee doctors report more debilitating stress than independent physicians, 62% versus 51%. So your doctors are stressed too. You know, you go in, they're stressed, they're stressed.
1: Yikes.
0: Heavy workload, staffing shortages. But overall, Chels, 58% of people experienced debilitating stress this past year.
1: Whoa.
0: Now, I hope the holidays won't bring more stress, but they can.
1: Oh, they can. They can.
0: But the problem with these surveys is they give no solutions. So let's give a few solutions. Number one.
1: Is this you, Reed, talking now?
0: Okay. This is me.
1: Oh, boy. Here we go. Everybody.
0: Now, you'll like these. Workout.
1: Yeah.
0: You got to get at least 8 hours sleep.
1: Oh. Oh, okay. We're going to come back to that.
0: Oh, no.
1: Okay. What's the next one?
0: And you got to just, I think, find some hobbies, you know, whether that's watching football, although with the Packers, it's like, what is there to watch?
1: Taking a walk in nature.
0: Getting outside. Yeah. Just, but, you know, there's this great line,
1: disconnect from work.

0: A lot of people don't disconnect. They got their work email on their phone and they don't.
1: You just can't take life too seriously. Nobody gets out alive anyway. You know, you got to just pick your spots. There are things to be stressed about. But some stuff people get stressed about, I just think you take a step back. Is it worth it?
0: Sure.
1: I ask my five-year-old this, our five-year-old. Is this worth getting this upset about?
0: Well, we've been on a little bit of
1: a red cup.
0: A trek with that. So.

0: Chelsea along with you. All right, let's just get right to it because I know it's coming, Chelsea. I stayed up a little late the other night.
1: Here we go.
0: Got after a little doom scrolling game. Going. So after the Packer game, I was just kind of, I wasn't upset. I was
1: like, fooey on this, I'm going to bed. Seriously.
0: I'm like a parent. I'm not upset. I'm just disappointed. And as an owner of the Packers, I do have stock. I was not happy from my owner's seat on my couch what I saw.
1: Yeah.
0: So I did a little doom scrolling, you know, and it starts with the Packers stuff.
1: For
0: and,
1: how
0: you know,
1: long?
0: You go on X. I don't, it's not important.
1: 2 hours.
0: And what bothered Chelsea is the next day. So Friday, I got up. That's right after it.
1: Oh, yeah.
0: And we had MC chamber thing the night before.
1: Mm-hmm.
0: So, yeah. And then Saturday, I had some Badger stuff to do. And Sunday, I went to the zoo. And she's just like, I don't understand.
1: How that 2 hours? Because if I miss 2 hours of sleep, it's like I miss four.
0: Yeah, no, and I mean, we had to, you know, work the next morning and the whole thing. I just kind of get up and get after it. And I think for you, it's like, you know, did you learn something? I'm like, not really.
1: Mm-hmm.
0: Not really.
1: That's
0: like,
1: not
0: I
1: great.
0: Didn't really learn anything.
1: Yeah.
2: Ozempic GLP-1s. Every day the same thought haunts you. What if I stop? The British Medical Journal says most gain every pound back 4 times faster. Why? 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They live in the subconscious, where Ozempic can't go. The Journal of the American Medical Association found adding behavior therapy to GLP-1s nearly tripled the results. Triple.

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1: Do you hate goodbyes? So do we. You'll never have to say goodbye to us because we play the most country every day. Yeah.

0: She's Chelsea Amreed. All right, Chelsea. Judge Judy, how she spotted a liar. This is from Judge Judy herself.
1: Did I send you this?
0: You might have.
1: Okay.
0: Judge Judy says she starts from skepticism. And if you've watched her over the years, you can tell that. It's always skeptical.
1: Yeah, yeah.
0: And then ask whether someone's explanation makes sense.
1: Mm-hmm.
0: According to People's Report on her W Magazine interview. She also watches for people looking away, sweating, other behaviors she associates with fabrication. She's 83 years old.
1: I know.
0: As Chelsea said, planning to retire from on-camera work after Judy Justice ends next month.
1: Yep.
0: Continuing to do creative work behind the scenes.
1: She doesn't look 83.
0: We had the exact same thought. No, she kind of doesn't age.
1: Yeah. I don't know. She's just, it's just such a good show, you know?
0: What's amazing is she is the most likable person with a scowl you've ever seen.
1: It is true, Reed.
0: I mean, most people like her, you'd like, I don't let you like Judge
1: but
0: Judy.
1: But I think she calls out people that
0: she kind of says what we think.
1: Yes, Reed.
0: And she says it to them sometimes quietly, sometimes she shouts. And then when she shows that little bit of humor.
1: Right.
0: You know, I haven't watched her in a long time, though. So anyway, 83 years, after all these years, she knows how to spot a liar.

0: Hey, it's Reed and Chelsea. Hope you had a great weekend. Ours was absolutely packed, but in the best way. So much going on.
1: It really was. Holy cow.
0: I don't remember Friday at all. I know Saturday we went.
1: Tune-in.
0: The last, maybe pontoon ride. I hope it's not, but it might be. Listen to the Badger game. Got home for the epic finale.
1: Oh,
0: was jumping up and down, going crazy with the kids. It's awesome. yesterday we went to the zoo.
1: Yeah.
0: Walked, I don't know.
1: I don't know.
0: 5 miles?
1: Yeah. So
0: we don't count the steps and do all that, but
1: we should.
0: It's those days where you're like, I wonder how many.
1: I know.
0: But yeah, it was just gorgeous. Beautiful weekend.
1: It really couldn't have been better.
0: Yeah, that's a fall weekend for you. If you went to the pumpkin patch, if you did anything like that, maybe this weekend we're going to do that.
1: Yeah, we'll see. Maybe.
0: I said to Chelsea
1: last
0: night.
1: Depends on the weather, obviously.
0: I said, it's just the next thing. I mean, these kids.
1: I know.
0: Have an amazing childhood.
1: I know.
0: You know, they can never say someday. They didn't.
1: But really, after next weekend,
0: you'll come up with stuff.
1: I know.
0: You always do.
1: But I do really like just the feeling of post Halloween, just really hunkering down and it being about the holidays. Like, I do like that.
0: Well, you do get that window from Halloween up until Thanksgiving, where that like 3 weeks, you get some deer hunting in there.
1: That's true.
0: But yeah, I mean, then it's a crazy Thanksgiving to Christmas. I mean, through New Year's run.
1: Yeah.
0: So maybe that 2-3 weeks you can lay a little bit low, which isn't a bad thing.
1: Right.

0: Braden Chelsea along with you. So it feels like the Packer game was a while ago.
1: I know, but there's been rumblings over the weekend. There's been people.
0: But let's extend this, Chelsea, to The Bachelor. Or Dancing with the Stars. Or The Traitors.
1: What are you talking about?
0: Or Below Deck.
1: Okay.
0: There are some people who they run to Twitter or X
1: after
0: to see what's
1: the
0: everyone
1: episode.
0: Saying.
1: Yeah. I think for the Packer game, right, you were just looking for other people that felt the same way.
0: Was this as bad
1: you?
0: As I did? It's like, yeah, this is as bad as it. You know, some people thought it was worse than I thought. And
1: yeah,
0: I thought
1: yeah.
0: it was terrible.
1: So I think there was two types of people after the Packer game. On Thursday, it was me. A fooey on this, I'm going to bet. And there's Reed who doom scrolls.
0: Scroll.
1: You know, looking for connection with other people of like.
0: No, I don't know if I'm looking for connection. I just want to see what other people are thinking. There's a difference. A lot of people are looking for connection with Dancing with the Stars. Their favorite person gets voted out.
1: Okay.
0: And then it's like, can you believe?
1: Sure.
0: It's like, well, she was terrible.
1: Okay. Looking for others that feel the same way you feel.
0: I just want to see the reactions for many people are more interesting than the game.
1: True.
0: Now, that's not the case for me. I think the game's more interesting. But the reactions are interesting.
1: They're fascinating.
0: Below Deck's a show we watch. That's on tonight. And that's been messy. Mm-hmm. Now, it's always messy, but it's been, you know, extra messy. And it's taken some turns that have, you know, real life consequences. But it's one of these things where you do go on. It's just like, how do people see this?
1: Yeah.
0: Because it's always, what side are you on? And you just kind of want to see, like, how are other humans viewing this thing?
1: Are people going to be wearing Packers on Friday at work? I don't know. Some people have said.
0: Well, we got the Brewers starting up this weekend, so for the playoffs. What is that? Saturday? Saturday, I think.
1: Oh, is it Saturday? Well, I know it's October 3rd. Is that Saturday?
0: Yeah, Saturday, baby.
1: Awesome.

0: There's Chelsea. I'm Reed. All right, Chelsea, we've got the numbers in. You think that vacations up or down this year for...
1: Down.
0: Down. You think down?
1: Well, the prices of it are. But you know what? Since COVID, I don't know if that stopped people.
0: So they're down.
1: Okay.
0: And I think you're seeing a lot of like these close to home getaways versus these big trips.
1: Staycations.
0: Yeah. Yeah. We've got 51% ultimately did travel in some form this past summer. So just over half. 28% took roughly their planned trip, 11% change trips, and 12% chose a local trip or a staycation, which is great. We did the staycation.
1: I would call
0: what we did a staycation, and it was great. And you know what? Driving 40 minutes home, I was like, this is nice.
1: Maybe the staycation definition, Reed, is only 30 minutes or 20 minutes.
0: Yeah, it was a staycation to us. Yeah.
1: Okay.
0: You know, you could drive 30 minutes winding roads or 40 minutes interstate, and the 40 feels faster than the 30.
1: That's true.
0: Regardless.
1: Okay.
0: Cost influenced over half, 22% spent more than expected.
1: Yeah.
0: Good for you and the others that didn't. You always spend more than you expected.
1: Yeah.
0: Get that restaurant bill. It's like, oh my goodness.
1: Oh my gosh.
0: But I was reading two Chelsea's restaurants. I mean, you know, that's a 3-5% margin for a lot of these places, and their costs have gone up. I think it was like 36% or something since 2019.
1: Okay.
0: Labor, food, all of that.
1: Right.
0: So, you know, you go to these restaurants and I know it's like, oh my gosh, but they're working hard and it's tough.
1: I know.
0: You know, and you support
1: and the food
0: these wait
1: costs
0: staff.
1: For them.
0: Absolutely.
1: I mean,
0: it's really, you know, you got to think of, you're going to get mad at people. Realize who you need to get mad at.
1: Mm.
0: And it's not the restaurateur.
1: No.
0: It's not the waiter or waitress. It's not the cook.
1: Yeah.

0: country music news here. Dolly Parton is going to have some new music released with Bono of U2.
1: Yes.
0: And this is quite a thing.
1: They did a duet read, and it's going to come out in November. And according to Bono, I'm going to read what he said. Quote, when she got ill, she got out of bed to sing this song, and you can hear that. And I can't even listen to it now. End quote. So, yeah, that's tough. I think, you know, towards the end of her life, she didn't want us all to worry, and even her family, too. But, yeah, that's going to be a special song when that comes out.
0: Yeah, I was looking this up. You know, her last full-scale concert performance was December 10th, 2016. So it had been almost 10 years. Now, she had done other things. She had done performances, you know, songs and things with people. But that was her last, like, kind of full concert.
1: Okay.
0: So it had been 10 years.
1: Okay.
0: And
1: but wasn't there something about a residency too or something?
0: She would do some special event, charity, TV, Dollywood appearance stuff.
1: Maybe I'm getting it confused with like the musical because I know there's a musical, a Broadway musical. Okay.
0: Yeah, it was in Oklahoma, the Pure and Simple Tour. And yeah, it was more than 60 North American tour dates. So she went full on, and then she retired from touring mainly to stay closer to home, be available for her husband, Carl Dean. But, you know, still that ability to sing.
1: I know.
0: Through these years. So, yeah, I will listen to it, but, yeah, it will be very tough.

0: Hey, it's Reed and Chelsea with you. A study reported by the New York Post, Chelsea, finds about 1 in 5 Gen Z and millennial parents surveyed have spanked their kids. 1 in 5, 20%. So that compares with 45% of Gen X. So 20% compared to 45%.
1: Oh, okay.
0: So we're
1: okay.
0: Cut over half of the spanking. The survey, 4,000 adults, that's a pretty good size survey.
1: Oh, yeah.
0: A lot of them are 2,000. 15% considered spanking necessary for proper upbringing. I'm not sure what the other 5% think, but a pediatrician quoted in the report discourages physical punishment, recommends calm, consistent, predictable discipline instead.
1: Yeah.
0: Now, I have to say that we don't spank our kids, but I feel we've had this conversation with people, and I'm not judgmental. You know, some people are. I really don't like to tell people how to parent. I just really, it's... You know, kids are different.
1: Right.
0: People, I do not like to come at people.
1: Mm-hmm.
0: 80% though, don't. We're in that majority.
1: Yeah. There you go.
0: But yeah, I if people like, you know, if we have friends, I don't think any of our friends do.
1: No.
0: But I just
1: I don't know anybody.
0: Don't want to tell you how to parent your kid.
1: Yeah.
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5: Today, it's partly cloudy with highs in the low 70s, and fog in spots could cut visibility down to a quarter mile. Tonight stays partly cloudy with lows near 55. Skies turn mostly cloudy tomorrow with highs again in the low 70s. Rain looks likely tomorrow night, around half an inch possible, with lows in the low 60s. Wednesday, that rain continues, with about an inch of accumulation and temps around 68.
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5: All right. We got a big one for you today. If you like movies, we got a fun movie game coming up. My stepdad, Arkansas Keith, was on the Bobbycast, and I'm going to play you a little clip from him in a second where we talked about what I was like as a kid, and how he described me was quite funny. The first thing he said was really funny. I didn't tell him what to say. I said, what was I like in high school? And the first thing he said, a little hurtful. So, okay, we'll get to that in just a second. Glad everybody's here, though.
7: Bobby Bones!

0: News. Fan favorites Adam Levine and Kelly Clarkson take on two new powerhouses, country superstar Riley Green and the legendary Queen Latifah. Get ready for one wild ride. The Voice tonight on NBC. I've had people of all kinds in all different ways try to get my attention when they are looking for a job. People have come up to me at events and sent stuff in and tried to show me what they can do instead of just handing over a resume. 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
4: 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That's at 1433 Rose Street. The ride is free and open to the public and will follow a roughly 6-mile loop from the La Crosse north side to Onalaska and back. Week Without Driving is a national initiative that raises awareness of the challenges non-drivers face and explores the benefits of creating access to all modes of transportation. 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
6: There have been so many great female artists. You just named a bunch of them and so many others. You're still top 5, though, in most females played on the radio. We love playing your songs. When you hear that coming through the speakers, when you hear that coming through the speakers, I imagine it's the same feelings. It probably never gets old.
7: No, it doesn't, because, you know, and when we're in the studio and we're working on an album and also starting with going to the writing session, writing the song, you know, I'll never forget every detail of writing Born to Fly with Marcus Hummond and Daryl Scott. And that song is really like a mini autobiography about my life growing up on the farm and, you know, loving my family and my home, but knowing that I needed to move to Nashville and, you know, knowing that I was, quote, born to fly. And then it sort of just turned into this anthem for everybody and anybody and any dream that you have that you want to pursue, and that we're all born to fly. So yeah, when I hear it played back, I'm like, gosh, I mean, I never ever imagined that it would mean, you know, so many different things to so many

0: different people, and also especially Suds in the Bucket, which is just like such a funny song and so cleverly written. And I can brag on it because I did not write that song, but the first time I heard it, I just knew. I'm like, this is, there's something about this song that everybody will relate to. And as you said, it had the popularity of Suds in the Bucket has never died down, and especially little girls, they love the song. So obviously there's something magical or whimsical in their minds that they picture when they listen to that song.
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2: Hi, I'm State Representative Steve Doyle. 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It's enough to make your head spin. But somehow, through all that, the folks in Washington are focused on everything but bringing down costs. So in state government, we're on our own. That's why this session, I supported state legislative proposals to buy local and connect farmers and grocery stores to bring down costs. I helped pass a $10 million food insecurity initiative to connect farmers with food pantries. And I voted for the deal negotiated by the governor and Republican legislative leaders. It included $600 tax rebates for couples, so folks would have more money in their pockets to buy those everyday essentials. This message was paid for by the friends of Steve Doyle, because bringing down costs and making the necessities a little more affordable are your priorities and mine.
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0: 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I'm a little frazzled over here right now. She broke her pants and she's taking it out on me. We have no real winner. Everybody wins.
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2: A lacrosse man suffered life-threatening injuries after hitting a deer on his motorcycle north of Coon Valley last Tuesday afternoon. Police say after 60-year-old Jeffrey Kaufman hit the deer, he hit a guardrail. Kaufman was med-flighted to a La Crosse hospital. Highway 162 is closed for a stretch for about 90 minutes. No one was injured in a UWL campus area apartment fire Thursday afternoon. It happened in an Oakland Street apartment. Crews from the nearby La Crosse Street station saw smoke coming from a downstairs apartment when they arrived. All residents were able to return to the apartment. The cause was an overheated bathroom exhaust fan. The city of La Crosse has received a $70,000 national grant to help clear vacant lots and reclaim public space. The Love Your Block grant will help pay for things like removing trash and cleaning graffiti. The grant includes expert support. For more information, go to the City of La Crosse Planning Department webpage. The City of La Crosse has released a request for proposals to administer its housing rehabilitation program. Deadline to apply is 3 weeks from Wednesday at planning@cityoflacrosse.org. More than two-thirds of city homes were built before 1980. For more information, go to the City of La Crosse Planning Department webpage. A longtime agricultural economist and lifelong Monroe County resident starts as Monroe County's next administrator today. Beth Wells starts at a salary of $130,000 a year. Wells talks about why she applied for the job.
3: I'm invested in Monroe County, and I value what happens here, and I want to be a part of what happens here and help the team to do that. So I think this is a way that I can give back to the county.
2: Wells comes on board a few months before the county potentially dives back into considering whether to have a referendum on building a consolidated office building, Kitty Corner, from the southwest corner of the county courthouse at an estimated cost of $41 million.
3: At this point, I just want to listen and learn to what has been done so far and what has been thought about so far, and then be part of the conversation.
2: Wells replaces the retiring Tina Osterberg, who held the job for about 6.5 years. And now you're up to date. Craig Otto, Magnum Media News.
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5: That defund the police radical Rebecca Cook's running again.
6: Yeah, for a third time. 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You see she endorsed that radical from New York, Zohran Mamdani?
5: Doesn't surprise me. Defunding the police and socialism go hand in hand. 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
6: Well, waiting tables is just what she wants us to see. 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
6: They're just crazy.
5: And dangerous.
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6: Paid for by Van Orden for Congress.
8: Today, it's partly cloudy with highs in the low 70s, and fog in spots could cut visibility down to a quarter mile. Tonight stays partly cloudy with lows near 55. Skies turn mostly cloudy tomorrow, with highs again in the low 70s. Rain looks likely tomorrow night, around half an inch possible, with lows in the low 60s. Wednesday, that rain continues, with about an inch of accumulation and temps around 68.
9: Even when you're in the city, we'll keep you in a country state of mind. Kicks

0: Hey, all right. I mean, we didn't know when to clap. That was good. Aaron DeCusa like
1: knew.
0: That.
1: We didn't know when to end it.
0: Yeah, great job. Bobby Bones Show. All right, more with John Morgan in just a second about when he first moved to town and the normal person job he had to have just to make ends meet as he made it in country music. All right, back in a second. The Bobby Bones Show. Go. Tonight on NBC, the new season of The Voice continues. Fan favorites Adam Levine and Kelly Clarkson take on two new powerhouses, country superstar Riley Green and the legendary Queen Latifah. Get ready for one wild ride. The Voice, tonight on NBC. I grew up in a small town, and the one thing that's always stuck with me is you look out for your people, your family, your friends, whoever it is. 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
2: The Aquinas Blue Golds will face the Arcadia Raiders this week, and this will be a tough one for them. 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The Raiders are averaging over 300 yards of offense each week. Their senior running back is getting over 100 yards rushing weekly, and they're averaging 4 touchdowns per game. The Raiders will not go quietly. 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Pregame with Coach Lee at 6:40, kickoff at 7 on your home for Aquinas football. 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
3: I'm Rebecca Cook. 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
4: Hi, how are you guys?
3: I fight for people. It's why I refuse corporate cash. And I won't trade any stocks in Congress.
7: Do you want me to be honest? 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
7: Unfettered greed has caused us to be where we're at.
3: We need more working class folks to represent us in D.C. that aren't so far left or so far right. 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
9: Rebecca Cook.
8: I've seen you.
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8: Oh.
9: Yeah.
8: Have my vote.
9: Thank you.
10: Exactly.
9: All right, have a good day, you guys.
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3: I'm Rebecca Cook, candidate for Congress, and I approve this message. 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
2: Okay, hit the music. Amy, what's the game here?
3: All right, you're coming home to three envelopes. Okay. They each are something different. You have to only pick one, okay?
2: Okay.
3: First envelope, the exact date and time you die.
2: Oh, so if I open it, I read that.
3: Yeah.
2: Okay.
3: Second envelope, what happens after you die?
2: Okay.
3: Third envelope, the biggest surprise your future holds. Which envelope are you picking?
2: You guys think about this too?
4: Okay.
3: Yeah.
4: That's tough.
5: It's easy.
2: So you have the exact date and time you die, what happens after you die, and the biggest surprise your future holds. So for me, I don't want to know the exact time and date that I die. I just don't want to know that, so I would not choose that one. Because if it said in 2 days, I'm pretty much bummed out. There's a chance I could be very sad by reading that envelope. And I don't need to live like you were dying. I don't need a Fu Manchu. I don't need any of that. So don't want to know that. I also don't want to know the biggest surprise my future holds, because what if there's not a good one? And I read the biggest surprise your future holds is a candy bar. Like, well, my future sucks then. There's no surprise. So those two have a real chance of bumming me out. Like, I could get bad news in those. Either.
3: Yeah, like surprise.

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1: 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Eddie will tell us who came to the rescue next in our segment called Tell Me Something Good.
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3: 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Tonight on NBC, the new season of The Voice continues its hot streak with two new powerhouse coaches. Country superstar Riley Green, who brings the cowboy charm, and the legendary Queen Latifah, royalty in the house. They're up against two of the best, fan favorites Kelly Clarkson and Adam Levine, both four-time champions. Get ready for an epic showdown and one wild ride. You don't want to miss the all-new season of The Voice, which continues with more blind auditions. Tonight on NBC. Bobby Bones here. I hope you're with us in the morning at 6. That's when we start. It's the Bobby Bones Show right here on Kix 106.3.
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5: Sarah, you've built a career full of songs that have stayed with country fans for so many years. When you hear people singing along to Born to Fly and younger audiences loving Suds in the Bucket, which is my favorite of yours, what does that mean to you?
6: Oh gosh, it means everything because I started singing with my siblings. I have two older brothers and four younger sisters. And we were the Evans Family Band. By the time I was 6 years old, we were playing in bars doing the 9 p.m. to 1 a.m. gig. And so I grew up being a country fan and covering, you know, like Dolly Parton songs, Reba, Crystal Gayle, you know, all of those. And so now,

0: to have the knowledge that I'm actually, one of those singers that people are covering my songs. I never take it for granted. I never get tired of it. I just am so grateful.
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7: A lacrosse man suffered life-threatening injuries after hitting a deer on his motorcycle north of Coon Valley last Tuesday afternoon. Police say after 60-year-old Jeffrey Kaufman hit the deer, he hit a guardrail. Kaufman was med-flighted to a lacrosse hospital. Highway 162 is closed for a stretch for about 90 minutes. No one was injured in a UWL campus area apartment fire Thursday afternoon. It happened in an Oakland Street apartment. Crews from the nearby La Crosse Street station saw smoke coming from a downstairs apartment when they arrived. All residents were able to return to the apartment. The cause was an overheated bathroom exhaust fan. The city of La Crosse has received a $70,000 national grant to help clear vacant lots and reclaim public space. The Love Your Block grant will help pay for things like removing trash and cleaning graffiti. The grant includes expert support. For more information, go to the City of La Crosse Planning Department webpage. The City of La Crosse has released a request for proposals to administer its housing rehabilitation program. Deadline to apply is 3 weeks from Wednesday at planning@cityoflacrosse.org. More than two-thirds of city homes were built before 1980. For more information, go to the City of La Crosse Planning Department webpage. A longtime agricultural economist and lifelong Monroe County resident starts as Monroe County's next administrator today. Beth Wells starts at a salary of $130,000 a year. Wells talks about why she applied for the job.
8: I'm invested in Monroe County, and I value what happens here, and I want to be a part of what happens here and help the team to do that. So I think this is a way that I can give back to the county.
7: Wells comes on board a few months before the county potentially dives back into considering whether to have a referendum on building a consolidated office building, Kitty Corner, from the southwest corner of the county courthouse, at an estimated cost of $41 million.
8: At this point, I just want to listen and learn to what has been done so far and what has been thought about so far, and then be part of the conversation.
7: Wells replaces the retiring Tina Osterberg, who held the job for about 6.5 years. And now you're up to date. Craig Otto, Magnum Media News.
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10: That's Democrat David Crowley's plan. Crowley and the Democrats seem more interested in raising taxes to fund fraud than fight fraud. Crowley raised property taxes in Milwaukee County.
15: Crowley recommends increasing the property tax levy.
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18: Today, it's partly cloudy with highs in the low 70s, and fog in spots could cut visibility down to a quarter mile.

0: The night stays partly cloudy with lows near 55. Skies turn mostly cloudy tomorrow with highs again in the low 70s. Rain looks likely tomorrow night, around half an inch possible, with lows in the low 60s. Wednesday, that rain continues, with about an inch of accumulation and temps around 68.
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2: I'm getting married, and I'm debating inviting this girl that I've been friends with since we were really young, but we haven't really talked much in the last year. We sort of had a falling out. I did send her the give me your address link. I'm way over my limit for the wedding, and I'm also freaking out a little bit because of that. But also, I feel like, what has she done to be a friend to me in the last year or to support my relationship? Nothing. Thanks. Looking forward to your help.
1: Whoa. There's a lot there. I would say, when you said send me your address and the link, did you say because I'm getting married? And then if she didn't respond, then okay, you tried.
3: Yeah.
1: I think you tried. You're good. Especially if it's a packed wedding. You don't think you should be trying to fit in people that you're debating about if they should even come.
3: Yeah, you're already over limit. Yeah. Just let it go. My niece is planning her wedding right now, and we went over a list of questions she could ask herself to narrow down their invite list because it is way too high right now. And one of the questions you can ask yourself is, have I talked to this person in the last year at all?
1: It's almost like the decluttering thing we talked about on the show last week, where you can go through your closet, and if you're going, do I want to get rid of this? Well, have I used in the last 90 days? Will I use in the next 90 days? Do that with people.
3: Yeah.
1: Have I talked to them in the last 90 days?
3: I don't know if it's 90
1: days. Will I talk to them in the next 90 days?
3: I think you could use a year.
1: Oh.
3: A year.
1: I think with this caller, if you're debating and you've already asked for their address and you're already full, you're good where you are right now. There's no need to cram her in. So, yeah. You guys can hit us up anytime. We'll help you out. Give you some advice. 877-77-BOBBY. Call us. 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
10: That defund the police radical Rebecca Cook's running again.
11: Yeah, for a third time. And now she's part of the socialist crowd. You see she endorsed that radical from New York, Zohran Mamdani?
10: Doesn't surprise me. Defunding the police and socialism go hand in hand. What I don't get is how a waitress can afford to run for Congress 5 years in a row.
11: Well, waiting tables is just what she wants us to see. That's not really how she makes her money. Cook's been getting paid this whole time, raking in hundreds of thousands from groups backed by liberal billionaires. Look it up.
10: So Rebecca Cook's not really a waitress.

0: She works for groups that want to defund the police, attack law enforcement, and sides with socialists?
1: Yep, pretty much the opposite of what Wisconsin needs.
0: You can say that again. We're not in New York, and I'm not voting for socialists.
1: They're just crazy.
0: And dangerous.
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1: Paid for by Van Orden for Congress.
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1: We have Marty on the phone who drives Uber. Hey, Marty.
3: Yeah.
1: What's up, buddy? It's Bobby. How are you?
3: Hey, Bobby. I'm good. How are you guys doing?
1: Doing pretty good. So you drive Uber. What's happening with you?
3: Yeah, I drive an Uber every day. I do it for a living. And I start at 6 in the morning, and I turn you guys on immediately, and I listen to you till 10 o'clock. And I get a lot of my passengers wondering what station I'm listening to so they can start listening to it also. So I just want you guys to know I'm out here plugging for you and enjoying your show every morning. You guys are great.
1: Marty's promoing the show.
4: That's
1: for
4: legit.
1: It.
4: That's really yeah. cool.
1: Hey,
4: yeah.
1: Marty, we have a story. Amy has one about an Uber driver. Would you listen to her story and weigh in?
4: Mm-hmm.
3: Absolutely.
1: Okay.
3: Yep.
4: Okay. So I had to drop my car off to get some work done, and I took an Uber back home. And I get a notification on the app that says, driver is deaf or hard of hearing. Use text to communicate. Even learn hello and thank you in American Sign Language.
1: Do they teach that to you on the app?
4: No.
1: Thank you's this. Okay, go ahead.
4: No, they're saying like, go look it up real quick before your driver gets there because, you know, the driver was arriving in 2 minutes. And I get in and I'm thinking, I don't really need to communicate. It's fine. And I know, thank you. And so I just get in the car and it might be my first experience ever in an Uber. Like,
1: because it was hard hearing?
4: I don't know if hearing had anything to do with it. The driving was so bad. I was nauseous. Like, we were abruptly stopping

0: and going. It was a 25-minute drive, and I could not wait to get out of the car. And I couldn't say anything. Like, I didn't know how to sign, like, slow down. Like, what are you doing? Like, we were going in and out of lanes. Oh. Like, I really felt nauseous, and I didn't want to look at my phone to even look up how to communicate, because when I would look at my phone, I would get more sick. So I just, like, powered through, and I thought, this is the most bizarre Uber drive. I mean, maybe I've had some other ones, but I've never been in this particular situation ever. I will say the most bizarre one was the time that my Uber driver hit a pedestrian.
1: Yeah, you didn't have one that hit a human. Yes.
2: That was great.
0: They hit a human and was like, so do you want to wait for the police or do you want to call another Uber? I was like, I'll call another Uber. But anyway, this one was just unlike anything I'd ever experienced. And I didn't know what to do. I mean, then he dropped me off at home and I was like, thank you. And then I got out.
1: Marty, what should Amy have done in that situation?
3: She did exactly what she could do, man. Just sit there and hang on.
0: Yeah, like, I had to buckle up. But I don't know. That was just interesting. And I love that they suggested I learn, you know, the basics.
1: Did you tip?
0: Thank you. Oh, yeah, I did my normal. I'm not looking to make... Maybe he was having a particularly rough day. I'm always a... I mean, even my driver that hit a pedestrian, I'm like, 5 stars tip.
4: Like, like, unless he dropped you off at home.
0: No, the one that hit a pedestrian didn't drop me off at home. But yes, that is always my thinking. If they drop me off at my house, they're getting the star treatment.
1: They know where you live.
0: Yes. Like, I don't want retaliation.
1: Marty, you ever thought about retaliating?
3: Oh, yeah, lots of time.
1: He's kidding. He's kidding, everybody.
0: I can tell he's joking.
1: Marty, we really appreciate you listening, and thanks for sharing with your riders. Thanks. We really appreciate that, man. Thank you.
3: Hey, did she give the deaf guy 5 stars at least?
1: Yeah.
0: No, I did my usual. Like, I'm always a 5-star and a tipper.
1: Is that important to you guys, Marty?
3: Absolutely it is, yes. It keeps us up in the rankings and preferred drivers. I'm a 5-star Uber driver, and I've had that ranking for about 5 years now.
0: Do you ever not pick someone up because they have a low ranking, like as a customer?
3: Yes, absolutely. We see on the app how many, if you have any bad problems, and I won't pick anybody up with less than a 4-star rating, because that's just asking for trouble.
1: Yeah, for sure they're going to pee back there.
4: Oh, yeah.
1: That's what I would think, for sure. All right, Marty, have a great day. Thank you for calling.
3: Thanks, guys.
1: All right, bye, Marty.
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1: 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I'm going to tell you that in an interesting story about it. Secondly, speaking of food, the size of your waiter affects how much food you eat at a restaurant. This is a doctor that says this. We'll talk about that and the side effect of some of these GLP-1s. And I don't think it's that big of a deal, but we'll talk about that in the next segment.
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0: tell me something good.
1: Three tourists got trapped on a beach. 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Country superstar Riley Green, who brings the cowboy charm, and the legendary Queen Latifah, royalty in the house. They're up against two of the best, fan favorites Kelly Clarkson and Adam Levine, both four-time champions. Get ready for an epic showdown and one wild ride. You don't want to miss the all-new season of The Voice, which continues with more blind auditions. Tonight on NBC. Did you know every 36 minutes, a child in the U.S. is diagnosed with cancer, which means some of the bravest warriors that you'll ever meet aren't professional athletes or superheroes. They're kids in this fight, and that's why I'm proud to support Hyundai Hope on Wheels. 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
2: A lacrosse man suffered life-threatening injuries after hitting a deer on his motorcycle north of Coon Valley last Tuesday afternoon. Police say after 60-year-old Jeffrey Kaufman hit the deer, he hit a guardrail. Kaufman was med-flighted to a lacrosse hospital. Highway 162 is closed for a stretch for about 90 minutes. No one was injured in a UWL campus area apartment fire Thursday afternoon. It happened in an Oakland Street apartment. Crews from the nearby La Crosse Street station saw smoke coming from a downstairs apartment when they arrived. All residents were able to return to the apartment. The cause was an overheated bathroom exhaust fan. The city of La Crosse has received a $70,000 national grant to help clear vacant lots and reclaim public space. The Love Your Block grant will help pay for things like removing trash and cleaning graffiti. The grant includes expert support. For more information, go to the City of La Crosse Planning Department webpage. The City of La Crosse has released a request for proposals to administer its housing rehabilitation program. Deadline to apply is 3 weeks from Wednesday at planning@cityoflacrosse.org. More than two-thirds of city homes were built before 1980. For more information, go to the City of La Crosse Planning Department webpage. A longtime agricultural economist and lifelong Monroe County resident starts as Monroe County's next administrator today. Beth Wells starts at a salary of $130,000 a year. Wells talks about why she applied for the job.
3: I'm invested in Monroe County, and I value what happens here, and I want to be a part of what happens here and help the team to do that. So I think this is a way that I can give back to the county.
2: Wells comes on board a few months before the county potentially dives back into considering whether to have a referendum on building a consolidated office building, Kitty Corner, from the southwest corner of the county courthouse at an estimated cost of $41 million.
3: At this point, I just want to listen and learn to what has been done so far and what has been thought about so far, and then be part of the conversation.
2: Wells replaces the retiring Tina Osterberg, who held the job for about 6.5 years. And now you're up to date. Craig Otto, Magnum Media News.
4: You don't have to look too far to see living proof of Washington's failures.
5: Hi, Larry.
6: Rebecca, good morning.
4: It's endless money for foreign wars and nothing but increased costs for hardworking families.
5: So you got your little calves.
7: That one was born yesterday.
5: Really? What a little honey.
4: I'm Rebecca Cook. I grew up on a dairy farm, ran a small business, and wait tables to pay the bills.
5: Hi, how are you guys?
4: I fight for people. It's why I refuse corporate cash, and I won't trade any stocks in Congress.
8: Do you want me to be honest? Do you want me to lie?
4: I want you to be honest.
8: Unfettered greed has caused us to be where we're at.
4: We need more working class folks to represent us in D.C. that aren't so far left or so far right. 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
9: Sue, what is your name again?
10: Rebecca Cook.
9: I've seen you.
10: I'm running against Derek Van Orden, so.
9: Oh.
10: Yeah.
9: Have my vote.
10: Thank you.
4: Exactly. All right, have a good day, you guys.
11: Yeah, thank you.
4: I'm Rebecca Cook, candidate for Congress, and I approve this message. Paid for by Cook for Congress.
12: Today, it's partly cloudy with highs in the low 70s, and fog in spots could cut visibility down to a quarter mile. Tonight stays partly cloudy with lows near 55. Skies turn mostly cloudy tomorrow with highs again in the low 70s. Rain looks likely tomorrow night, around half an inch possible, with lows in the low 60s. Wednesday, that rain continues, with about an inch of accumulation and temps around 68.
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0: Which Luke Bryan song gets the craziest crowd reaction live?
1: I don't want this night to end. Play It Again and Country Girl. I mean, Play It Again and Country Girl. The fact that I get to do those for the rest of my life and watch people react to them. You know, when you're doing, oh my God, this is my song, and just watching the energy is really special.
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14: That defund the police radical Rebecca Cook's running again.
15: Yeah, for a third time. And now she's part of the socialist crowd. You see, she endorsed that radical from New York, Zohran Mamdani?
14: Doesn't surprise me. Defunding the police and socialism go hand in hand. What I don't get is how a waitress can afford to run for Congress 5 years in a row.
15: Well, waiting tables is just what she wants us to see. That's not really how she makes her money. Cook's been getting paid this whole time, raking in hundreds of thousands from groups backed by

0: liberal billionaires. Look it up.
1: So Rebecca Cook's not really a waitress. She works for groups that want to defund the police, attack law enforcement, and sides with socialists?
0: Yep. Pretty much the opposite of what Wisconsin needs.
1: You can say that again. We're not in New York, and I'm not voting for socialists.
0: They're just crazy.
1: And dangerous.
2: I'm Derek Van Orden, candidate for Congress, and I approve this message.
0: Paid for by Van Orden for Congress.

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1: The Bobby Bones Show, everybody roll.
2: Yeah.
3: A woman reported her husband missing. He went traveling for work, and then she didn't hear from him, so she reported it. In reality, he was on a trip with another woman.
4: Oh, gosh.
2: Mm-hmm.
3: What do you mean? Mm-hmm.
2: I mean,
5: yep.
3: Classic dude.
2: It's a dude for you.
3: Yeah, the husband then claimed that the authorities confiscated his phone. That's why he couldn't call her back. Switching off his phone, disappeared with the woman. That's a dude. That's a dude duding it up right there. Jeez. Bad dude. What do? You just say, hey, I want out of the marriage.
4: I mean, unless you want your cake and to eat it too.
3: I found that often doesn't work.
4: Well, yeah, it doesn't.
3: Having
4: it's
3: both often doesn't work. There's another one. This made me worry for Ray. This guy died after overdosing on caffeine capsules because Ray doesn't vape tobacco or doesn't vape a drug. He vapes caffeine.
5: And yeah, so, I got it right here.
3: Yeah. And he's just always like vaping the caffeine.
5: It's awesome.
3: Yeah. This guy died because he had too much caffeine. He was taken to the hospital, suffered cardiac arrest. He died. They did a toxicology test, found that caffeine levels were in the fatality bracket. So he had, I didn't know there was a bracket.
4: Me neither. No I'm like, way. What's the fatality bracket? Like, how many milligrams is that?
3: It didn't say.
4: Okay.
3: It did not say. That's from the mirror, though. Hey, if you guys want to call us, you can. 877-77-BOBBY. What's the best thing from your weekend?
4: My son had a cross-country race, and he finished like 149th place, which I know sounds crazy, but there was over 400 runners. So, and he ran, and it was varsity, and he's a freshman. He's been running JV, but he did varsity.
3: How many people were in it?
4: Over 400.
3: So he finished in the top half?
4: Yeah.
3: Wow, that's good.
4: And for varsity, I feel like that's good. Him a freshman.
3: That's what I'm saying. Like, yeah. He's not even really 10th, 11th, 12th grade.
4: Yeah, so it was good. Especially because his last race, he got trampled and he fell down. So this made up for it.
3: It was like a commercial where a kid gets trampled, right? And has some dirt on his face, yeah. And gets up.
4: So the weekend before, not so great. This last weekend, that was the highlight.
3: For us, well, just for me, Arkansas beat Tulsa in football, which is nice.
4: Oh, so both of us sports related.
3: We needed a win. Yeah.
4: Yeah.
3: I needed my win a little more than I think you guys did.
4: Okay.
3: Yeah, because we've been finishing 149th place usually.
2: Yeah. And in football, that's not great.
3: Yeah, no, we don't like that. But we got our first win, and I had said online, because the only thing I use Twitter for at this point is talking about the Razorbacks and football. And so like 13 days in a row, I've done a video blog on my Twitter. And so I said, every point we win by, I'll donate $100. We won by 28 points. And so that's $2,800. But yeah. Then other people started going, I'll match that. So we raised a little money.
4: Nice. So where's the money going?
3: To the football team.
4: The program?
3: Yeah.
4: Oh, okay.
3: Get better players.
4: Yeah. The program. Yeah.
3: Buy some better players. Yeah. So for me, that was probably it. It was a late game. So Caitlin was already asleep, so she couldn't really celebrate with me. Mm-hmm. And Oklahoma, her team, they got beat pretty bad. They played Georgia, who we played the week before. Yeah. Eddie, you?
2: Probably the weather was the best thing. It was beautiful outside, like every single day. Because my Cowboys lost, so I'm just kind of lean on the weather.
3: Yeah, pretty good game though. Like you deserve to be there.
2: It was an entertaining game, yeah. You know, and like it was fun for all of us to watch it. It didn't end the way we wanted it to, so kind of ruined my Sunday. But I mean, it was still a beautiful day.
3: Lunchbox,
5: my kids finally had soccer games again. We played one game a month ago. Then they had a break, and then weather, it was too hot. They kept canceling games, so they finally got to play soccer this weekend, so that was fun.
3: Weather was nice. Mm-hmm. You hate to be that old guy.
5: Yeah. It's, like, weather,
3: the weather,
5: so
3: it's been
5: good.
3: So hot. The weather was nice. Hey, if you guys want to call us, 877-77-BOBBY. That's our number. Here's Trouble with the Heartbreak, Jason Aldean. You guys hit us up. Bobby Bone Show.

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1: I got a really good scam email this weekend. I almost fell for it. It said, hey, just double checking. This is your receipt from your, I think it was like Brooklyn Bowl in another city. Here's your receipt. And I was like, oh, I didn't buy that. And they sent me a receipt with pictures and everything. And so I thought about it for a second, and then I went up to the email that it's sent from. And that's really what you should do every single time. If you get an email and you're thinking about clicking it, clicking into a link, responding to it, go to the email it's sent from. And a lot of times that will tell you that it's fake. But it was so good that for a split second, I believed it. They just sent me a receipt for a purchase. I didn't make the purchase. Obviously, it was a scam email. I didn't make the purchase, but whenever someone goes, oh, here's your receipt. You spent this. You're like, oh my God, no, I didn't. Someone's got my card.
2: And then you like click on something to fix it. Yeah.
1: 98% of Americans say they have been targeted by scammers. So they did a test online where you can see if you can tell the difference between what's real and what's fake. And most people couldn't tell the difference. The AP did this. Our company used to do this. They would send emails. And Lunchbox, you fell for it, right?
3: Yeah, they do say that. I fall for them all the time. Oh, you may have spent this, or here's your password. It's been compromised. Oh, I better fix that.
1: And then what happens whenever you do that?
3: Thank you.
1: Because the company then will send an email out and go, hey, if you replied to this or you did this, you've been compromised.
3: It's the nerds that are trying to get us. It's like they want you to participate in work stuff, but then they're trying to trick you. It really makes no sense. It's really a double-edged sword.
4: No, they're trying to educate you.
1: They're trying to show you what not to do so you don't get infected with the virus. That's not taking part in work stuff. That's not like going to the company
2: social. Well, because some of the tricks are like, you've won this prize.
3: Yes, exactly.
1: But it's never from the company when you won the prize. It's never from the company. The company doesn't act like the company when they send you an email.
2: Okay. I thought they got him once with like a prize.
1: Yeah, but it wasn't the company.
3: It was a fake email.
4: They knew he'd fall for that.
1: Yeah. He'll say anything free, he will fall for. Just whenever you get an email and you think, I should click this, go up into the email that sent it to you, like right click on it, open it. And usually it's some weird email address that does not match. If it does match, then you think it's something. Another trick is you can always call. Never receive a call and think that you should give them information. If someone calls you and you answer it and they say, hey, we need this because this happened, say, great. I'm going to call you back. I'm going to go to your website and find your number. Because you'll never go to a website and call a number and then get hacked, especially if it's the real website. Does that make sense?
2: Mm-hmm.
1: Yeah. And then also, George Clooney is never going to message you and want to date you. Ever.
2: Ever.
1: I get a lot of messages from people. They go, hey, I've been talking this weekend. It was Mr. Bobby Bournes, because it looks like my name, and it was an account built exactly like mine. It looks like my name, but there is no blue check mark. And someone was saying they were chatting with that account because they thought it was me. It's not me. I got one account. Well, the Bobby Bones Show has an account, but I only have one account.
4: And so, not to be confused with Giving Tuesdays, you're not going to reach out to them, right?
1: I'm not going to reach out to anybody and say, I would like to give you something.
4: Got it.
1: Unsolicited. Yes. Right. Yes, yes. All right, back in a second.
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1: 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Country superstar Riley Green, who brings the cowboy charm, and the legendary Queen Latifah, royalty in the house. They're up against two of the best, fan favorites Kelly Clarkson and Adam Levine, both four-time champions. Get ready for an epic showdown and one wild ride. You don't want to miss the all-new season of The Voice, which continues with

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2: You know, you said you didn't write the song, but there are these songs that you've done, whether you wrote them or someone else did, I cannot picture anyone but you singing them. And Suds in the Bucket is exactly that song. It's your voice the whole way through. I'm glad they chose you for that and you agreed to do it.
3: Well, yeah. And I was always given absolute 100% freedom to choose and record, you know, whatever songs I wanted. Now, I will say the label gave me a little bit of pushback on Suds in the Bucket because they didn't really get it. But, you know, I started out actually singing bluegrass, and bluegrass teaches you to sing that real like high country songs where you're just like striking those notes super hard. And I don't know how else to describe it, but Suds in the Bucket is completely in my wheelhouse. And so is Born to Fly. But growing up, you know, basically being on stage every single weekend of my life and covering so many songs, my mom was such a music lover, both my parents. And so she had, you know, a great knowledge of what songs should the kids learn that would get them through a 4-hour gig in a bar, or that would get them through a wedding reception, and teaching us to learn songs that everybody loves. And so I owe so much to them for giving me that ability, I guess, to write songs and record songs that I feel everybody will love.
1: To hear the full conversation between Reed Magnum and Sarah Evans, go to our website.
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13: Today, it's partly cloudy with highs in the low 70s, and fog in spots could cut visibility down to a quarter mile. Tonight stays partly cloudy with lows near 55. Skies turn mostly cloudy tomorrow, with highs again in the low 70s. Rain looks likely tomorrow night, around 1/2 inch possible, with lows in the low 60s. Wednesday, that rain continues, with about 1 inch of accumulation and temps around 68.
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0: 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Let's go over and talk to Troy in Kentucky. Hey, Troy, you're on the show.
1: All right, buddy. How are you doing?
0: Doing pretty good. What do you want to say?
1: Man, I've been trying to get through for a week. That lady that called in last week and just like busted Lunchbox about, you know, why is he on the show? Why don't you get rid of him? All that. Man, he is the only guy that talks real. He says exactly what comes out of his... He's thinking nothing. He just says it. And I love it.
0: Because you know the thinking nothing part. Yeah.
1: Well, but he calls you out for giving people money for doing dumb stuff. Like, I want to go to Disney World or my kid's on a traveling ball team. And everybody else is... And I love everybody on the show. They're cool. I ain't never met none of you all, but everybody on the show is great. But he's the only one that is, like, calling exactly the way it is. He's the reason I turn on the daggone show. And that lady, I guarantee it, if somebody was to call her boss and say, you need to fire her, she's an idiot. She shouldn't have said that.
0: Well,
1: I mean, if she feels that way, I agree with Lunchbox. She should not tune into the show. I mean, I don't know. That lady.

0: She just rubbed me weird, but whatever. It ain't my deal. It's y'all's deal. But I mean, Lunchbox, man, he's funny. I mean, I don't care. He's funny. He's loud. He's a guy you could go chill with. He's funny. And that lady, I mean, she's a Karen. You know it, and I know it. Why would you call anybody's boss and say, fire this guy? That's dumb. I mean, if you don't like it, you don't have to listen to it. I mean, and I'll guarantee it, if you was to call her work, everybody that she works with be like, oh, yeah, we're not surprised.
1: I would say the difference is we do welcome feedback. And we do welcome calls about anything. Mm-hmm. And so that's the difference. She feels comfortable enough to call and say that. And I think a lot of people disagreed. A lot of people agreed. So it's different than if you work at a bank and someone calls. That's definitely different. And also, why do you have a problem with me giving money to people who want to take their kids to Disney or they're on a traveling team if they can't afford it?
0: I'm glad that you can afford to do it. But here's the deal. My daughter went to a private school. I could afford to do all that. If I couldn't, she would have played on a local team and done local stuff. That's on me. If I'm a failure as a parent and I can't afford to support my child, I made some bad choices in life. That is not, I mean, I'm glad you're doing it, man. I'm glad you got the money to do it. But I promise you, if it hits the fan, and Bobby Bones goes broke, these people ain't going to send you a nickel.
1: But I don't expect them to send me a nickel. And also, I don't think you're a failure because you can't afford something for your kids in any way whatsoever. You know, a lot of stuff wasn't able to be afforded for me. I don't think there were any failures there. I think if I can help people, that's great. That's the whole point of the segment, is that if people reach out and they say, hey, I need a little help, I got them. I don't ask questions. I don't follow up. And you're right. I also don't expect blanket the fan for people to send me a nickel. What was nice, though, is we put these trucks up that I had designed with these patients from St. Jude, when we sold 5,000 of them out in a day. And would they have sold out just based on it being a toy? No, probably not. But we have a very close-knit group here that listens to this show, that we all kind of have each other's back. And to me, I feel like they were getting the truck, but they were also going, hey, we got you because you have people all the time, too. So I feel like that's what that was.
0: Well, I'm not against the deal.
1: You just said it was stupid.
0: He says, no, I did not say that. I said that he calls it out. If he's some of the stuff he says is, it makes a lot of sense to me. Keep in mind, I'm country, I'm Kentucky. And so when he says stuff, I can relate to it. Now I relate to, hey, I just bought a girl a daggone car going off to college because her parents couldn't buy her a car.
1: Wait a minute. Didn't know. They must be failures then in your mind. By the same logic that you're using, you just bought her a car because her parents are failures, Troy.
0: Well, I hope they don't listen to this show. Because that ain't going to go over very well. But yeah, I mean, I felt bad for her. She wants to go away. She got a scholarship, but she didn't have a car. So I went and bought her a car. It was a used car, but it's a nice car. And her dad got mad about it because he's like, hey, you know what?
1: Wait, whoa. Yeah, that's weird.
2: Wait, you just did it without talking to her parents?
0: I know her older sister, and she was the one explaining the family's finances. And I was like, when is she leaving? And she told me, and a buddy of mine owns a car lot. And I said, man, keep it under 15 grand if you can. He said, nope, they don't even make cars under 50. I said, well, I don't want a new one. But I ended up, you know, I mean, I came out of pocket pretty good, actually.
1: Look, Troy, I think that's amazing. I think you just went on me a little bit, but you just did the same thing.
0: I know.
2: For your friends. Yes.
1: Yes. Yes, Troy.
0: She asked to go to Disney World, bro. She asked to go to college.
1: No, she wanted a car that was $15,000. I gave him like $600 or something.
0: She did not ask for that price. I didn't want her to be broke down on the side of the road.
1: All I'm saying is, don't deny you're a good person, Troy, and don't hate on other good people.
0: I'm not hating on nobody.
1: Yeah, okay.
0: I was hating on that lady.
1: All right. Hey, Troy, I appreciate the call, man. Thank you very much. Thanks for listening.
0: Bye.
1: All right. See you later. All right. Luke Bryan now. Bobby Bone Show. Here is Country and She Knows It. Hey, you guys can hit us up if you want. 877-

0: tell me something good.
1: Imagine being stuck in traffic when suddenly you realize you're not going to make it to the hospital. Eddie will tell us who came to the rescue next in our segment called Tell Me Something Good.
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4: 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I hope you're with us in the morning at 6. 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

0: Nate and Carolyn, they live in San Francisco, and they're expecting their baby when the water breaks. And Nate says, let's go. Get in the car. We're going to the hospital. They hit the road, and as soon as they get on the road, guess what? Traffic jam. Traffic is not moving. They're not going anywhere. They're like, oh my gosh, we're not going to make it. And Carolyn's like, I'm having the baby. They call 911. But guess what? The paramedics can't get there either because of the traffic.
1: Yeah. Wow.
0: Luckily, out of nowhere, an angel shows up. It's a doula. A lady who is a doula says, I can help. I can help. So she gets in the car.
2: How did she know?
0: I'm sure they were on the side of the road being like, oh, I'm having a baby. Mm. So the doula walks up. Helps them step by step deliver the baby on the road.
2: That's a good one.
0: What's a doula?
2: Someone that assists a woman when she has a baby and
1: like a midwife of sorts.
0: But not like a doctor or a nurse or anything.
2: No.
0: I mean, that's just amazing that she happened to be in that traffic jam.
2: But she's been through it a bunch.
0: Yeah.
2: Good one. That's what it's all about.
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2: Hey, Bobby.
3: I knew I'd see her around. 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I'd act.

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0: This story comes to us from Phoenix, Arizona. A 60-year-old man always wanted to be a cop, make a difference in the community. So he put some lights on his truck, drove around, pulled over a car for speeding. And then he radioed in. How many back up? They're getting kind of ruly over here.
1: Making a difference. I hear a difference being made.
0: So the cops show up. They arrest him because he's not a real cop.
2: Oh, dang.
1: But was he making a difference?
2: Yeah.
3: He made some kind of
1: in
3: difference.
1: In those cops' lives because they had to go arrest him. Okay.
0: I'm Lunchbox. That's your Bonehead Story of the Day.

0: Bobby Ball Show. 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
11: Hi, how are you guys?
10: 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It's why I refuse corporate cash, and I won't trade any stocks in Congress.
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10: Exactly. All right, have a good day, you guys.
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1: Mr. Bobby Bones.
2: Yeah.

0: Hello, Bobby Bones. I was helping my brother and sister-in-law move the cannon they were using for their gender reveal party. The cannon had a color powder inside. And while I was loading it in the back of my truck, some of the powder spilled into the bed, the blue powder. I didn't realize how much had gotten out until we got to their house. There was blue powder everywhere. The problem, everyone was arriving at the party and there was a blue mess, so they knew the gender of the baby. They were upset. I feel terrible. I didn't intentionally ruin their surprise, but there's no way to undo it now. How do I make it up to them? Signed, gender reveal failure. This was a complete accident.
1: Yeah.
0: I don't think you have to make it up.
1: I mean, hey, yeah, how can you?
0: You were also helping.
1: Mm-hmm.
0: Not only was it an accident, you were also doing a service for them and the accident happened. This is how you repair this. Man, I'm really sorry that happened. That's it. Again, you were doing something for them and it happened. What are you supposed to
1: do? Could have happened to anybody.
0: Yeah.
1: It's not like you poked a hole and did it on purpose.
0: Also, why are you getting a cannon? You know?
2: They're going to do it big.
0: Let's relax a little bit with a cannon in the back. But if it was completely on accident and you were helping them out, I hope they understand. I can understand them being a little sad about it, but still, I don't think there's any reason for them to hold it against you. What do you say?
1: No, you can't. I mean, if anything, let this end up being like a funny story of like, oh, we tried to do it in a cannon and then something happened and it spilled over and then we found out. I mean, you just have to roll with it.
0: It'll be funny in a year.
2: Sure.
1: A year?
0: It may not be funny to them now because they wanted to have the big party and have the gender reveal.
1: Well, yeah, but...
0: But I think in a year, it'll for sure, when the baby's born, it'll for sure be funny because nobody cares once the other big stuff starts happening. Like, this is not something that people hold on to and go, you know what moment I cherish? Our gender reveal.
2: That's right.
0: Especially once the kid is alive and you have a baby.
2: And look at the bright side. You're kind of out of helping them for all kinds of things now.
1: Right. Like, yeah.
2: You
1: they
2: really
1: won't
2: want
1: ask
2: me
1: you.
2: To ruin it?
0: You remember the cannon, right?
3: Yeah.
2: Remember what I did there?
0: You sure you want me to help you move houses? I broke the cannon. Yeah, just say you're sorry and don't hold this. Release yourself of this. So... Yeah, you're good. All right, close it up.
4: Let's go. Get your bones on. Get your Bobby bones on.

0: Keith Urban shared his favorite reactions he gets from people who recognize him out in the wild.
1: The funniest one is they go, "Does anybody ever tell you you look like Keith Urban?" I go, "All the time." And they go, "It's crazy, you really do." And then that's the end of the conversation.
2: It's the Bobby Bones Show.
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9: That defund the police radical Rebecca Cook's running again.
10: Yeah, for a third time. And now she's part of the socialist crowd. You see she endorsed that radical from New York, Zohran Mamdani?
9: Doesn't surprise me. Defunding the police and socialism go hand in hand. What I don't get is how a waitress can afford to run for Congress 5 years in a row.
10: Well, waiting tables is just what she wants us to see. That's not really how she makes her money. Cook's been getting paid this whole time, raking in hundreds of thousands from groups backed by liberal billionaires. Look it up.
9: So

0: Rebecca Cook's not really a waitress. She works for groups that want to defund the police, attack law enforcement, and sides with socialists?
1: Yep, pretty much the opposite of what Wisconsin needs.
0: You can say that again. We're not in New York, and I'm not voting for socialists.
1: They're just crazy.
0: And dangerous.
2: I'm Derek Van Orden, candidate for Congress, and I approve this message.
1: Paid for by Van Orden for Congress.
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0: Tomorrow night, about half an inch expected, with lows in the low 60s. Then Wednesday, rain continues with around an inch of accumulation and temperatures near 68.
1: When it comes to playing the most country every day,

0: Hey, Sarit and Chelsea, along with you. All right, Chelsea, Badger football. If people are jumping on the bandwagon, welcome.
1: Whoa.
0: It's good to have you. And I mean that sincerely. What a win against Penn State. And it's not the craziest thing. You look at the rest of the schedule. That's the hardest game they will likely have to play.
1: Wow.
0: Maybe at Iowa. But when I look at this Badger team, I'm going, now hold on a second. I mean, they're like 26th in the top 25. They're one spot out of the top 25. So
1: That's pretty good.
0: Beat Michigan State at Camp Randall this Saturday. They will be ranked.
1: Whoa.
0: And then, hello. I mean, how quickly it can turn.
1: People are going to say, well, they have an easy schedule. But that
0: they've had a hard schedule. So,
1: but that game obviously was a huge win on Saturday.
0: Amazing. Yesterday, switching gears, went to the zoo.
1: Mm-hmm.
0: Let me ask you guys a question. Are you one of those people who takes pictures of every single animal?
1: Oh,
0: now this is easy to do, and it's really a compliment to the zoo and the animals that you're that, like, I want to capture this moment. But I see these people, multiple people, they've got these professional cameras, these Nikons, and they're zooming in, and I'm watching them thinking, I could just Google you the perfect picture of a gorilla.
1: Right.
0: Or, like, a flamingo.
1: I think they like to have their own photography, so.
0: Yeah, it's interesting, but I hope they're enjoying, but, you know, if that's their thing.
1: Mm-hmm.
0: But you can, I've caught myself in the past trying to take pictures of the animals. Now what I'll do is if there's something cool, I'll take a video for the kids.
1: Yeah.
0: And if the little baby monkeys run around, because our daughter likes to watch that then.
1: She likes to watch it back.
0: Yeah, she likes to see it back. And so it's kind of those moments.
1: Yeah.
0: But the zoo is awesome. And to the people who make all that happen behind the scenes, the zoo is such a behind the scenes situation. You'll see some people driving around in carts. You'll see someone hosing something off. But for the most part, the animals, they are the star. You never see the people behind the scenes.
1: That's a good point.
0: To make that whole thing go.

0: There's Chelsea. I'm reading. Another survey says here, this is from Omnisend Release. They find 70. I'm not sure, but I'll give them credit. 78% of Americans expect higher prices to affect their holiday spending decisions this year. So yes. Most. 38% expect to spend less than last year. Now.
1: Yeah, I don't know.
0: What's really stressing people out, though, is the rising grocery costs.
1: Oh, yeah.
0: Because we think of the holidays, food is such a huge part of the holidays.
1: You go to the grocery store and you get $100 and you're like, that? My three bags of groceries was $100?
0: Mm-hmm.
1: Yep.
0: So half say rising grocery costs make holiday hosting more stressful.
1: Yep.
0: This is where the host can't buy all the food.
1: That's
0: Chelsea
1: true.
0: Has said this for years. The host cannot buy all the food.
1: No.
0: You got to bring a dish to pass. And if you can't cook or bake,

0: Bring alcohol, bring soda, bring something else. But you'll go pick up a pie.
1: Mm-hmm.
0: Support local. 44% expect to carry additional debt after the holidays. This is why January, it's gloom and doom in part because of the credit card bill.
1: It's true.
0: It's not just the weather.
1: But last year, I really used the strategy of thrift shopping for gifts. And it went over well. So I will probably do that again.
0: Something that you've said you appreciate about my family extended. And even, you know, like my dad, my brother, they do not expect gifts.
1: Right.
0: And they'll get the kids some things.
1: Yeah, yeah.
0: You know, aunts and uncles will do some. It's all about the kids.
1: Yes.
0: But the adults, there's not. And I grew up seeing that on my mom's side, too.
1: Okay.
0: You'd maybe do like a gift game. You know, you guys did White Elephant.
1: Right.
0: But there's not going to be the expectation.
1: Yeah.
0: And, you know, it's the kids. But you don't even have to get it for the kids if you don't want. Like, it's just not.
1: It's really about the thrifting is so good for Christmas gifts. It really is. And it helps the planet, Reed. There we go.
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0: Sarah, you've built a career full of songs that have stayed with country fans for so many years. When you hear people singing along to Born to Fly and younger audiences loving Suds in the Bucket, which is my favorite of yours, what does that mean to you?
3: Oh, gosh, it means everything because I started singing with my siblings. I have 2 older brothers and 4 younger sisters. And we were the Evans Family Band. By the time I was 6 years old, we were playing in bars doing the 9 p.m. to 1 a.m. gig. And so I grew up being a country fan and covering, you know, like Dolly Parton songs, Reba, Crystal Gayle, you know, all of those. And so now to have the knowledge that I'm actually, you know, one of those singers that people are covering my songs, I never take it for granted. I never get tired of it. I just am so grateful.
2: To hear the full conversation between Reed Magnum and Sarah Evans, go to our website.
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10: Property taxes statewide saw the largest increase in more than 3 decades.
6: That's Democrat David Crowley's plan. Crowley and the Democrats seem more interested in raising taxes to fund fraud than fight fraud. Crowley raised property taxes in Milwaukee County.
11: Crowley recommends increasing the property tax levy.
6: David Crowley even wants to expand the fraud-ridden state Medicaid program.
12: Are you in favor of expanding Medicaid?
13: Oh, absolutely.
6: The David Crowley plan. Higher property taxes, more Medicaid fraud. America's PAC, paid for and is responsible for the content of this advertising, not authorized by any candidate or candidate's agent or committee.

0: Reed and Chelsea with you. Oh, this is really great, Chelsea. So Wisconsin food, forestry, and ag exports reached a record $2.13 billion the first half of this year. The numbers are in.
1: Wow.
0: This is up 5.42%.
1: Okay.
0: 5.42% compared to the same time last year.
1: Okay, this is maybe a silly question. You maybe don't know the answer. Mm-hmm. Is it that we're exporting more, or is it that the cost of it's more?
0: Good question. I believe it's probably that there is demand.
1: Okay.
0: I think more demand, but that's a good question. Wisconsin ranks 10th among states for agricultural exports, according to the International Agribusiness Center.
1: Mm-hmm.
0: And the state exported to 134 countries during those 6 months.
1: How much? Or what
0: 134 countries.
1: Wow.
0: Isn't that amazing? What? Now, there's been a lot of trade disruptions this year. The article talks about that. So still being able to do all that. I mean, you just a tip of the cap. Food, forestry, ag.
1: Yeah.
0: Amazing.
1: Reed always says your line about Wisconsin is pull way above our weight. What's the...
0: Yeah, we punch above our weight.
1: There you go.
0: Heck yeah. No, it's an amazing state.
1: For, you know, the size of our state and the companies that have been created out of Wisconsin.
0: Oh, yeah. Wisconsin
1: and they're
0: just
1: national companies now. It's cool.
0: Wisconsin's amazing. The Midwest is amazing. So much of things get talked from, like, the coast. 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
2: That defund the police radical Rebecca Cook's running again.
3: 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You see she endorsed that radical from New York, Zohran Mamdani?
2: Doesn't surprise me. Defunding the police and socialism go hand in hand. 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
3: Well, waiting tables is just what she wants us to see. 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
2: 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We're not in New York, and I'm not voting for socialists.
3: They're just crazy.
2: And dangerous.
4: I'm Derek Van Orden, candidate for Congress, and I approve this message.
3: Paid for by Van Orden for Congress.
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1: Expect partly cloudy skies today with high temperatures near 73, and fog will develop, cutting visibility down to about half a mile. Tonight stays partly cloudy with lows in the mid-50s. Tomorrow brings considerable clouds with highs similar to today in the low 70s. Rain moves in tomorrow night, about half an inch expected, with lows in the low 60s. Then Wednesday, rain continues with around an inch of accumulation and temperatures near 68.
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0: Country music news. Hey, it's Reed and Chelsea.
1: So at Luke Bryan's concert, Reed, it was announced American Idol's judges for the 25th season.
0: Oh, he did him at his concert.
1: Yes. It is going to be Luke Bryan, obviously. Carrie Underwood, I'm happy to see that she's coming back. And Lionel Richie. Now, Lionel has been going through some health things.
0: Yes.
1: I know that.
0: Yes.
1: Mm-hmm. So it's wild that those three are coming back. More specifically, I'm talking about Carrie Underwood, because I know it was difficult to get her on the show, and I actually have not watched her on the show because Reed won't allow me to watch.
0: Well, I think I have. How have I? I certainly haven't watched it without you.
1: Okay.
0: She's
1: well, maybe
0: nice.
1: We have. Yeah, but I think it's like, wow, that show has a lot of, obviously, two out of three country influence.
0: Yeah, and I like Lionel on that show.
1: Yeah.
0: I do.
1: He does a great job.
0: He does a great job, and he just brings a different, you know, perspective. And you could say an older perspective, but it's not older. It's just, yeah, he's so musically gifted.
1: I know.

0: Hey, it's Reed and Chelsea. All right, Chelsea, Wisconsin State Fair tightening their youth policy.
1: Oh.
0: So it was the last day of the fair, and there was fights, and it was just not good scenes.
1: Yep.
0: Not good. And it was a real shame, because we were at the fair this year. It was great. It was amazing. Tons of great stuff. But, of course, what oftentimes gets the attention is the negativity, despite all the hundreds of thousands of people that went there with no incident. Okay. But anyway, Wisconsin State Fair is now going to require visitors 17 and younger entering after 5 p.m. to have a parent. So that's going to be that evening part. And the guardian chaperone parent has to be 25 years or older.
1: Oh, wow.
0: So you can't say, well, I've got someone 18 here. No, 25 and older.
1: And it has to be, you know, how are they going to...
0: Parent, guardian, or chaperone. It's a little vague on that.
1: Okay. Because I said, how are they going to connect who's related to who?
0: Yep. And this is, again, after 5 p.m. Before that, you know, they're not going to do this. But 17 and younger. And you could say, well, you know, how could an 18-year-old... Well, in order to a hotel, rent a car...
1: Yeah.
0: There are rules.
1: That's true.
0: You know, State Fair can make the rules they want. Each adult may accompany 4 minors per day and must remain on the grounds while the policy applies.
1: Okay.
0: Now, here's the thing I'm going to say, though. If you're 2 parents and you have 10 kids, how does that work? Because if each adult may accompany 4 minors, but they might say, hey, no, can't have these teenagers running around. And
1: yeah, I don't really.
0: But that will create some interesting situations.
1: Okay.
0: 7 people were arrested after final night disturbances this year. Next year's fair, August 5th through the 15th, if you already want to mark it down.
1: Yes, I want to mark it down.
0: So, yeah, we're at the fair every year and we've never had an issue. Look forward to it.
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0: There have been so many great female artists. You just named a bunch of them and so many others. You're still top 5, though, in most females played on the radio. We love playing your songs. When you hear that coming through the speakers.
8: Thank you.
0: When you hear that coming through the speakers, I imagine it's the same feelings. It probably never gets old.
8: No, it doesn't, because, you know, and when we're in the studio and we're working on an album and also starting with going to the writing session, writing the song, you know, I'll never forget every detail of writing Born to Fly with Marcus Hummond and Daryl Scott. And that song is really like a mini autobiography about my life growing up on the farm and, you know, loving my family and my home, but knowing that I needed to move to Nashville and, you know, knowing that I was, quote, born to fly. And then it sort of just turned into this anthem for everybody and anybody and any dream that you have that you want to pursue and that we're all born to fly. So yeah, when I hear it played back, I'm like, gosh, I mean, I never.

0: ever, ever imagine that it would mean, you know, so many different things to so many different people. And also, especially Suds in the Bucket, which is just like such a funny song and so cleverly written. And I can brag on it because I did not write that song. But the first time I heard it, I just knew. I'm like, this is, there's something about this song that everybody will relate to. And as you said, it had the popularity of Suds in the Bucket has never died down, and especially little girls, they love the song. So obviously there's something magical or whimsical in their minds that they picture when they listen to that song.
1: To hear the full conversation between Reed Magnum and Sarah Evans, go to our website.
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4: Medicaid fraud, improper payments, and money laundering.
5: Two women are accused of defrauding Wisconsin Medicaid.
3: Millions of dollars in property tax increases.
6: A hike in property taxes.
7: Property taxes statewide saw the largest increase in more than three decades.
3: That's Democrat David Crowley's plan. Crowley and the Democrats seem more interested in raising taxes to fund fraud than fight fraud. Crowley raised property taxes in Milwaukee County.
8: Crowley recommends increasing the property tax levy.
3: David Crowley even wants to expand the fraud-ridden state Medicaid program.
9: Are you in favor of expanding Medicaid?
10: Oh, absolutely.
3: The David Crowley plan. Higher property taxes, more Medicaid fraud. America's PAC, paid for and is responsible for the content of this advertising, not authorized by any candidate or candidate's agent or committee.

0: Reed and Chelsea, along with you. So customer service is sometimes a robot.
1: Oh.
0: But that apparently can't go both ways because customers are increasingly sending AI agents to wait on hold, negotiate bills, cancel subscriptions, according to Business Insider. And human customer service workers are dealing with the reverse problem, figuring out whether their caller is a person or a bot. One insurance worker says her employer's AI grading system penalized her for insufficient empathy towards an AI caller. Companies are wrestling with identity checks, authorization, fraud risks. So what do you know? Humans just want to talk to other humans.
1: Isn't that surprising?
0: But it's kind of what's good for the goose is good for the gander, right?
1: Yeah, that's kind of funny.
0: I mean, at what point will we just say, you know what? If you're going to be a human, I'll be a human.
1: Yeah.
0: Otherwise, we'll just send our AI bots.
1: That's funny.

0: Hey, it's Reed and Chelsea with you. All right, we're going to do quite a few surveys today. It's just kind of the way it sets up, but I think these are somewhat interesting, so bear with us. We've got from Physicians Foundation, Chelsea, and this is not good, but 55% of people often feel burned out. And employee doctors report more debilitating stress than independent physicians, 62% versus 51%. So your doctors are stressed too. You know, you go in, they're stressed, they're stressed.
1: Yikes.
0: Heavy workload, staffing shortages. But overall, Chels, 58% of people experienced debilitating stress this past year.
1: Whoa.
0: Now, I hope the holidays won't bring more stress, but they can.
1: Oh, they can. They can.
0: But the problem with these surveys is they give no solutions. So let's give a few solutions. Number one.
1: Is this you, Reed, talking now?
0: This is me.
1: Oh, boy. Here we go. Everybody.
0: Now, you'll like these. Workout.
1: Yeah.
0: You got to get at least 8 hours sleep.
1: Oh, okay. We're going to come back to that.
0: Oh, no.
1: Okay. What's the next one?

0: Reading Chelsea along with you. All right, let's just get right to it because I know it's coming, Chelsea. I stayed up a little late the other night.
1: Here we go.
0: Got after a little doom scrolling game. Going. So after the Packer game, I was just kind of, I wasn't upset. I was
1: like, fooey on this, I'm going to bed. Seriously.
0: I'm like a parent. I'm not upset. I'm just disappointed. And as an owner of the Packers, I do have stock. I was not happy from my owner's seat on my couch what I saw.
1: Yeah.
0: So I did a little doom scrolling, you know, and it starts with the Packers stuff.
1: For
0: and,
1: how
0: you know,
1: long?
0: You go on X. I don't, it's not important.
1: 2 hours.
0: And what bothered Chelsea is the next day. So Friday, I got up. I was right after it.
1: Oh, yeah.
0: And we had MC'd a chamber thing the night before.
1: Mm-hmm.
0: So, yeah. And then Saturday, I had some Badger stuff to do. And Sunday, went to the zoo. And she's just like, I don't understand.
1: How that 2 hours? Because if I miss 2 hours of sleep, it's like I miss four.
0: Yeah, no. And I mean, it doubles. We had to, you know, work the next morning and the whole thing. I just kind of get up and get after it. And I think for you, it's like, you know, did you learn something? I'm like, not really.
1: Mm-hmm.
0: Not really.
1: That's
0: like,
1: not
0: I
1: great.
0: Didn't really learn anything.
1: Yeah.
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4: A lacrosse man suffered life-threatening injuries after hitting a deer on his motorcycle north of Coon Valley last Tuesday afternoon. Police say after 60-year-old Jeffrey Kaufman hit the deer, he hit a guardrail. Kaufman was med-flighted to a lacrosse hospital. Highway 162 is closed for a stretch for about 90 minutes. No one was injured in a UWL campus area apartment fire Thursday afternoon. It happened in an Oakland Street apartment. Crews from the nearby La Crosse Street station saw smoke coming from a downstairs apartment when they arrived. All residents were able to return to the apartment. 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The City of La Crosse has released a request for proposals to administer its housing rehabilitation program. 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More than two-thirds of city homes were built before 1980. For more information, go to the City of La Crosse Planning Department webpage. A longtime agricultural economist and lifelong Monroe County resident starts as Monroe County's next administrator today. Beth Wells starts at a salary of $130,000 a year. Wells talks about why she applied for the job.
5: I'm invested in Monroe County, and I value what happens here, and I want to be a part of what happens here and help the team to do that. So I think this is a way that I can give back to the county.
4: Wells comes on board a few months before the county potentially dives back into considering whether to have a referendum on building a consolidated office building, Kitty Corner, from the southwest corner of the county courthouse at an estimated cost of $41 million.
5: At this point, I just want to listen and learn to what has been done so far and what has been thought about so far, and then be part of the conversation.
4: Wells replaces the retiring Tina Osterberg, who held the job for about 6.5 years. And now you're up to date. Craig Otto, Magnum Media News.
6: That defund the police radical Rebecca Cook's running again.
7: Yeah, for a third time. And now she's part of the socialist crowd. You see she endorsed that radical from New York, Zohran Mamdani?
6: Doesn't surprise me. Defunding the police and socialism go hand in hand. What I don't get is how a waitress can afford to run for Congress 5 years in a row.
7: Well, waiting tables is just what she wants us to see. That's not really how she makes her money. Cook's been getting paid this whole time, raking in hundreds of thousands from groups backed by liberal billionaires. Look it up.
6: So Rebecca Cook's not really a waitress. She works for groups that want to defund the police, attack law enforcement, and sides with socialists?
7: Yep, pretty much the opposite of what Wisconsin needs.
6: You can say that again. We're not in New York, and I'm not voting for socialists.
7: They're just crazy.
6: And dangerous.
8: I'm Derek Van Orden, candidate for Congress, and I approve this message.
7: Paid for by Van Orden for Congress.
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1: Expect partly cloudy skies today with high temperatures near 73, and fog will develop, cutting visibility down to about half a mile. Tonight stays partly cloudy with lows in the mid-50s. Tomorrow brings considerable clouds with highs similar to today in the low 70s. Rain moves in tomorrow night, about half an inch expected, with lows in the low 60s. Then Wednesday, rain continues with around an inch of accumulation and temperatures near 68.

0: She's Chelsea. I'm Reed. All right, Chelsea. Judge Judy, how she spotted a liar. This is from Judge Judy herself.
1: Did I send you this?
0: You might have.
1: Okay.
0: Judge Judy says she starts from skepticism. And if you've watched her over the years, you can tell that. It's always skeptical.
1: Yeah, yeah.
0: And then ask whether someone's explanation makes sense.
1: Mm-hmm.
0: According to People's Report on her W Magazine interview, she also watches for people looking away, sweating, other behaviors she associates with fabrication. She's 83 years old.
1: I know.
0: As Chelsea said, planning to retire from on-camera work after Judy Justice ends next month.
1: Yep.
0: Continuing to do creative work behind the scenes.
1: She doesn't look 83.
0: We had the exact same thought. No, she kind of doesn't age.
1: Yeah. I don't know. She's just, it's just such a good show, you know?
0: What's amazing is she is the most likable person with a scowl you've ever seen.
1: It is true, Reed.
0: I mean, most people like her, you're like, I don't let, you like Judge
1: but
0: Judy.
1: But I think she calls out people that
0: she kind of says what we think.
1: Yes, Reed.
0: And she says it to them sometimes quietly, sometimes she shouts. And then when she shows that little bit of humor.
1: Right.
0: You know, I haven't watched her in a long time, though. So anyway, 83 years after all these years, she knows how to spot a liar.
2: 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August 13th, 2002, a U.S. patent was issued. 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
2: I was talking with Randy Houser some years back, and he highlighted how so many artists like himself, like you, you guys grew up in those bar scenes and, you know, in those formative performing years. And for some artists, he said that that didn't happen for them. They can kind of get burnt out. That can be a bit of a challenge. Could you just kind of elaborate a little bit on what Randy's talking about? Because it sounds like you feel the same way. Without those years, you know, you wouldn't still be doing what you're doing.
3: Absolutely. And, you know, as a matter of fact, I just worked in the studio last night with a young artist. And on the way home, I was talking to my husband about, you know, how great she is and, you know, how much I love her voice and all of that. But it would be awesome if everybody had the opportunity that I had to grow up on stage. Even my own children, who two of my three children are pursuing music for life, for their careers. And they grew up on the road with me, but they did not grow up on stage actually performing. And so yeah, I realized that when they were both teenagers and I forced them to be in my band and get out there and get some road experience and get some stage experience. And, you know, both of them will say like they didn't really want to do it at the time, but now they're grateful that they had at least those, you know, 5 years of being teenagers and being on stage. So, yeah. And I think you can definitely tell when somebody has grown up doing it. And then when somebody just, you know, I'm a good singer, I want to start singing now. And there's a definite difference, you know, of having that. It's just like a tennis player when they start playing at 4 years old and they've been doing it their whole life. And there does come some burnout with that. I've definitely experienced burnout at different times in my life. But at the end of the day, I'm always grateful for the long experience that I've had because I'm never nervous to go on stage. I'm never like, oh my God, what am I going to say? You know, how am I going to do the show? It's just like breathing to me.
1: To hear the full conversation between Reed Magnum and Sarah Evans, go to our website.
4: You don't have to look too far to see living proof of Washington's failures.
5: Hi, Larry.
6: Rebecca, good morning.
4: It's endless money for foreign wars and nothing but increased costs for hardworking families.
5: So you got your little calves.
6: That one was born yesterday.
5: Really? What a little honey.
4: I'm Rebecca Cook. I grew up on a dairy farm, ran a small business, and wait tables to pay the bills.
5: Hi, how are you guys?
7: Good, how are you?
4: I fight for people. It's why I refuse corporate cash. And I won't trade any stocks in Congress.
8: Do you want me to be honest? Do you want me to lie?
4: I want you to be honest.
8: Unfettered greed has caused us to be where we're at.
4: We need more working class folks to represent us in D.C. that aren't so far left or so far right. We want to work across the aisle to actually get things done.
9: Sue, what is your name again?
10: Rebecca Cook.
9: I've seen you.
10: I'm running against Derek Van Orden, so
9: have my vote.
10: Thank you.
4: All right, have a good day, you guys.
11: Yeah, thank you.
4: I'm Rebecca Cook, candidate for Congress, and I approve this message, paid for by Cook for Congress.
12: That defund the police radical Rebecca Cook's running again.
13: Yeah, for a third time. And now she's part of the socialist crowd. You see she endorsed that radical from New York, Zohran Mamdani?
12: Doesn't surprise me. Defunding the police and socialism go hand in hand. What I don't get is how a waitress can afford to run for Congress 5 years in a row.
13: Well, waiting tables is just what she wants us to see. That's not really how she makes her money. Cook's been getting paid this whole time, raking in hundreds of thousands from groups backed by liberal billionaires. Look it up.
12: So Rebecca Cook's not really a waitress. She works for groups that want to defund the police, attack law enforcement, and sides with socialists?
13: Yep, pretty much the opposite of what Wisconsin needs.
12: You can say that again. We're not in New York, and I'm not voting for socialists.
13: They're just crazy.
12: And dangerous.
14: I'm Derek Van Orden, candidate for Congress, and I approve this message.
13: Paid for by Van Orden for Congress.
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0: Hey, it's Reed and Chelsea. Hope you had a great weekend. Ours was absolutely packed, but in the best way. So much going on.
1: It really was. Holy cow.
0: I don't remember Friday at all. I know Saturday we went tuning. The last, maybe pontoon ride. I hope it's not, but it might be. Listen to the Badger game. Got home for the epic finale.
1: Was jumping
0: up and down, going crazy with the kids. It's awesome. yesterday we went to the zoo.
1: Yeah.
0: Walked, I don't know,
1: I don't
0: 5 miles.
1: Yeah. So much.
0: We don't count the steps and do all that, but.
1: We should.
0: It's those days where you're like, I wonder how many.
1: I know.
0: But yeah, it was just gorgeous. Beautiful weekend.
1: It really couldn't have been better. Right?
0: Yeah, that's a fall weekend for you. If you went to the pumpkin patch, if you did anything like that, maybe this weekend we're going to do that.
1: Yeah, we'll see. Maybe.
0: I said to Chelsea
1: last
0: night.
1: Depends on the weather, obviously.
0: I said, it's just the next thing. I mean, these kids.
1: I know.
0: Have an amazing childhood.
1: I know.
0: You know, they can never say someday they didn't.
1: But really, after next weekend.
0: You'll come up with stuff.
1: I know.
0: You always do.
1: But I do really like just the feeling of post Halloween, just really hunkering down and it being about the holidays. Like, I do like that.
0: Well, you do get that window from Halloween up until Thanksgiving, where that like 3 weeks, you get some deer hunting in there.
1: That's true.

0: Country music news. Back there, Chelsea talked about how they have got the same judges for American Idol. They announced that.
1: Yes.
0: And you said 25 seasons.
1: I know.
0: Now, the show premiered on Fox in 2002.
1: Yep.
0: Ran for 15 seasons.
1: Yes.
0: And then they ended the original series in April 2018. Do you have any guess from your memory how many years until ABC revived it? How many years was that?
1: I do.
0: Do you know the answer?
1: I don't.
0: Okay, for you listening.
1: 21 or 22?
0: So you think it was it was gone for about 6 years?
1: What?
0: Is that what you're saying, right? Nope, April of 2016.
1: Oh, 2016. So yes, then, I do believe it was gone for that many years.
0: Okay, it was March of 2018. It was only 2 years.
1: You're kidding me.
0: No.
1: Wow.
0: It was only 2016, 17,
1: I thought
0: it was 17,
1: after
0: 18.
1: COVID. Oh, okay.
0: And I thought the same thing. I thought, yeah, wasn't it about 6 years that it was? It was only 2 years that it was
1: gone.
0: I don't know why it seemed like.
1: It seemed like a long time.
0: It did, because it was such a huge deal. But I think people thought it was just done forever.
1: That is true. We all did think that, Reed.
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0: Sarah, you've built a career full of songs that have stayed with country fans for so many years. When you hear people singing along to Born to Fly and younger audiences loving Suds in the Bucket, which is my favorite of yours, what does that mean to you?
4: Oh, gosh, it means everything, because I started singing with my siblings. I have two older brothers and four younger sisters. And we were the Evans

0: doing, you know, like Dolly Parton songs, Reba, Crystal Gayle, you know, all of those. And so now to have the knowledge that I'm actually, you know, one of those singers that people are covering my songs, I never take it for granted. I never get tired of it. I just am so grateful.
1: To hear the full conversation between Reed Magnum and Sarah Evans, go to our website.
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3: That Defund the Police radical Rebecca Cook's running again.
4: Yeah, for a third time. And now she's part of the socialist crowd. You see she endorsed that radical from New York, Zohran Mamdani?
3: Doesn't surprise me. Defunding the police and socialism go hand in hand. What I don't get is how a waitress can afford to run for Congress 5 years in a row.
4: Well, waiting tables is just what she wants us to see. That's not really how she makes her money. Cook's been getting paid this whole time, raking in hundreds of thousands from groups backed by liberal billionaires. Look it up.
3: So Rebecca Cook's not really a waitress. She works for groups that want to defund the police, attack law enforcement, and sides with socialists?
4: Yep, pretty much the opposite of what Wisconsin needs.
3: You can say that again. We're not in New York, and I'm not voting for socialists.
4: They're just crazy.
3: And dangerous.
5: I'm Derek Van Orden, candidate for Congress, and I approve this message.
4: Paid for by Van Orden for Congress.
6: Life has so many rules.

0: Braden Chelsea along with you. So it feels like the Packer game was a while ago.
1: I know, but there's been rumblings over the weekend. There's been people.
0: But let's extend this, Chelsea, to The Bachelor. Or Dancing with the Stars. Or The Traitors.
1: What are you talking about?
0: Or Below Deck.
1: Okay.
0: There are some people who they run to Twitter or X
1: after
0: to see what's
1: episode.
0: Everyone saying.
1: Yeah. I think for the Packer game, right, you were just looking for other people that felt the same way.
0: Was this as bad
1: you?
0: As I did? It's like, yeah, it's as bad as, you know, some people thought it was worse than I thought. And I thought it was terrible.
1: So I think there was two types of people after the Packer game. On Thursday, it was me. A fooey on this, I'm going to bet. And there's Reed who doom scrolls.
0: Scroll.
1: You know, looking for connection with other people of like.
0: No, I don't know if I'm looking for connection. I just want to see what other people are thinking. There's a difference. A lot of people are looking for connection with Dancing with the Stars. Their favorite person gets voted out.
1: Okay.
0: And then it's like, can you believe?
1: Sure.
0: It's like, well, she was terrible.
1: Okay. Looking for others that feel the same way you feel.
0: I just want to see the reactions for many people are more interesting than the game.
1: True.
0: Now, that's not the case for me. I think the game's more interesting. But the reactions are interesting.
1: They're fascinating.
0: Below Deck's a show we watch. That's on tonight. And that's been messy. Mm-hmm. Now, it's always messy, but it's been, you know, extra messy. And it's taken some turns that have, you know, real life consequences. But it's one of these things where you do go on. It's just like, how do people see this?
1: Yeah.
0: Because it's always, what side are you on? And you just kind of want to see, like, how are other humans viewing this thing?
1: Are people going to be wearing Packers on Friday at work? I don't know. Some people have said.
0: Well, we got the Brewers starting up this weekend. So for the playoffs, what is that? Saturday? Saturday, I think.
1: Oh, is it Saturday? Well, I know it's October 3rd. Is that Saturday?
0: Yeah, Saturday, baby.
1: Awesome. Okay. Well, then maybe they'll do a Brewers Friday.
2: Millions of dollars in Medicaid fraud.
3: Medicaid fraud, improper payments, and money laundering.
4: Two women are accused of defrauding Wisconsin Medicaid.
2: Millions of dollars in property tax increases.
5: A hike in property taxes.
6: Property taxes statewide saw the largest increase in more than 3 decades.
2: That's Democrat David Crowley's plan. Crowley and the Democrats seem more interested in raising taxes to fund fraud than fight fraud. Crowley raised property taxes in Milwaukee County.
7: Crowley recommends increasing the property tax levy.
2: David Crowley even wants to expand the fraud-ridden state Medicaid program.
8: Are you in favor of expanding Medicaid?
9: Oh, absolutely.
2: The David Crowley plan. Higher property taxes, more Medicaid fraud. America's PAC, paid for and is responsible for the content of this advertising, not authorized by any candidate or candidate's agent or committee.
10: A lacrosse man suffered life-threatening injuries after hitting a deer on his motorcycle north of Coon Valley last Tuesday afternoon. Police say after 60-year-old Jeffrey Kaufman hit the deer, he hit a guardrail. Kaufman was med-flighted to a lacrosse hospital. Highway 162 is closed for a stretch for about 90 minutes. No one was injured in a UWL campus area apartment fire Thursday afternoon. It happened in an Oakland Street apartment. Crews from the nearby La Crosse Street station saw smoke coming from a downstairs apartment when they arrived. All residents were able to return to the apartment. The cause was an overheated bathroom exhaust fan. The city of La Crosse has received a $70,000 national grant to help clear vacant lots and reclaim public space. The Love Your Block grant will help pay for things like removing trash and cleaning graffiti. The grant includes expert support. For more information, go to the City of La Crosse Planning Department webpage. The City of La Crosse has released a request for proposals to administer its housing rehabilitation program. Deadline to apply is 3 weeks from Wednesday at planning@cityoflacrosse.org. More than two-thirds of city homes were built before 1980. For more information, go to the City of La Crosse Planning Department webpage. A longtime agricultural economist and lifelong Monroe County resident starts as Monroe County's next administrator today. Beth Wells starts at a salary of $130,000 a year. Wells talks about why she applied for the job.
11: I'm invested in Monroe County, and I value what happens.

0: here, and I want to be a part of what happens here and help the team to do that. So I think this is a way that I can give back to the county.
1: Wells comes on board a few months before the county potentially dives back into considering whether to have a referendum on building a consolidated office building, Kitty Corner, from the southwest corner of the county courthouse at an estimated cost of $41 million.
0: At this point, I just want to listen and learn to what has been done so far and what has been thought about so far, and then be part of the conversation.
1: Wells replaces the retiring Tina Osterberg, who held the job for about 6.5 years. And now you're up to date. Craig Otto, Magnum Media News.
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3: Expect partly cloudy skies today with high temperatures near 73, and fog will develop, cutting visibility down to about half a mile. Tonight stays partly cloudy with lows in the mid-50s. Tomorrow brings considerable clouds with highs similar to today in the low 70s. Rain moves in tomorrow night, about half an inch expected, with lows in the low 60s. Then Wednesday, rain continues with around an inch of accumulation and temperatures near 68.

0: There's Chelsea Amreed. All right, Chelsea, we've got the numbers in. You think that vacations up or down this year for...
1: Down.
0: Down, you think down?
1: Well, the prices of it are. But you know what? Since COVID, I don't know if that stopped people.
0: So they're down.
1: Okay.
0: And I think you're seeing a lot of like these close to home getaways versus these big trips.
1: Staycations.
0: Yeah. Yeah. We've got 51% ultimately did travel in some form this past summer. So just over half. 28% took roughly their planned trip, 11% change trips, and 12% chose a local trip or a staycation, which is great. We did the staycation.
1: Oh,
0: I would
1: yes.
0: call what we did a staycation, and it was great. And you know what? Driving 40 minutes home, I was like, this is nice.
1: Maybe the staycation definition reaches only 30 minutes or 20 minutes.
0: Yeah, it was a staycation to us. Yeah.
1: Okay.
0: You know, you could drive 30 minutes winding roads or 40 minutes interstate. And the 40 feels faster than the 30.
1: That's true.
0: Regardless.
1: Okay.
0: Cost influenced over half, 22% spent more than expected.
1: Yeah.
0: Good for you and the others that didn't. You always spend more than you expected.
1: Yeah.
0: Get that restaurant bill. It's like, oh my goodness.
1: Oh my gosh.
0: But I was reading two Chelsea's restaurants. I mean, you know, that's a 3-5% margin for a lot of these places. And their costs have gone up. I think it was like 36% or something since 2019.
1: Okay.
0: Labor, food, all of that.
1: Right.
0: So, you know, you go to these restaurants and I know it's like, oh my gosh, but they're working hard and it's
1: right.
0: tough.
1: I know.
0: You know, and you support
1: and the food
0: these wait
1: costs
0: staff.
1: For them.
0: Absolutely.
1: I mean,
0: it's really, you know, it's, you got to think of, you're going to get mad at people.

0: you got to think of, you're going to get mad at people. Realize who you need to get mad at. Mm. And it's not the restaurateur.
1: No.
0: It's not the waiter or waitress. It's not the cook.
1: Yeah.

0: Hey, it's Reed and Chelsea with you. A study reported by the New York Post, Chelsea, finds about 1 in 5 Gen Z and millennial parents surveyed have spanked their kids. 1 in 5, 20%. So that compares with 45% of Gen X. So 20% compared to 45%.
1: Cut
0: over half of the spanking. The survey, 4,000 adults. That's a pretty good size survey.
1: Oh, yeah.
0: A lot of them are 2,000. 15% considered spanking necessary for proper upbringing. I'm not sure what the other 5% think, but a pediatrician quoted in the report discourages physical punishment, recommends calm, consistent, predictable discipline instead.
1: Yeah.
0: Now, I have to say that we don't spank our kids, but I feel we've had this conversation with people, and I'm not judgmental. You know, some people are. I really don't like to tell people how to parent. I just really, it's... You know, kids are different.
1: Right.
0: I do not like to come at people.
1: Mm-hmm.
0: 80% though, don't. We're in that majority.
1: Yeah. There you go.
0: But yeah, if people like, you know, if we have friends, I don't think any of our friends do.
1: No.
0: But I just
1: I don't know anybody.
0: Don't want to tell you how to parent your kid.
1: Yeah.

0: Suns in the Bucket from Sarah Evans with the most country kicks, 106.3. Speaking of Sarah Evans, something coming up in just a bit I think you'll really like. Also, you're going to like Zach, John King, Dierks Bentley, and Dan and Shay.
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2: You know, you said you didn't write the song, but there are these songs that you've done, whether you wrote them or someone else, that I cannot picture anyone but you singing them. And Suds in the Bucket is exactly that song.
3: Yeah.
2: It's your voice the whole way through. I'm glad they chose you for that and you agreed to do it.
3: Well, yeah. And I was always given absolute 100% freedom to choose and record, you know, whatever songs I wanted. Now, I will say the label gave me a little bit of pushback on Suds in the Bucket because they didn't really get it. But, you know, I started out actually singing bluegrass, and bluegrass teaches you to sing that real like high country songs where you're just like striking those notes super hard. And I don't know how else to describe it, but Suds in the Bucket is completely in my wheelhouse. And so is Born to Fly. But growing up, you know, basically being on stage every single weekend of my life and covering so many songs, my mom was such a music lover, both my parents. And so she had, you know, a great knowledge of what songs should the kids learn that would get them through a 4-hour gig in a bar, or that would get them through a wedding reception, and teaching us to learn songs that everybody loves. And so I owe so much to them for giving me that ability, I guess, to write songs and record songs that I feel everybody will love.
1: To hear the full conversation between Reed Magnum and Sarah Evans, go to our website.
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1: That defund the police radical Rebecca Cook's running again.
2: Yeah, for a third time. And now she's part of the socialist crowd. You see she endorsed that radical from New York, Zohran Mamdani?
1: Doesn't surprise me. Defunding the police and socialism go hand in hand. What I don't get is how a waitress can afford to run for Congress 5 years in a row.
2: Well, waiting tables is just what she wants us to see. That's not really how she makes her money. Cook's been getting paid this whole time, raking in hundreds of thousands from groups backed by liberal billionaires. Look it up.
1: So Rebecca Cook's not really a waitress. She works for groups that want to defund the police, attack law enforcement, and sides with socialists?
2: Yep, pretty much the opposite of what Wisconsin needs.
1: You can say that again. We're not in New York, and I'm not voting for socialists.
2: They're just crazy.
1: And dangerous.
3: I'm Derek Van Orden, candidate for Congress, and I approve this message.
2: Paid for by Van Orden for Congress.

0: Lauren and Landon with Chase Matthew and All My Exes. This is the Most Country Kicks 106.3, and fans heavily speculated that Morgan Wallen would make an appearance on the sidelines or act as a guest picker during the Tennessee-Texas game in Knoxville on Saturday. This is following a themed merchandise drop, although his official presence inside the stadium was never confirmed. I can confirm I got Morgan Wallen next.
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3: The Aquinas Blue Golds will face the Arcadia Raiders this week, and this will be a tough one for them. Join Art Fay and Terry Erickson this Friday night as they bring you the action from Arcadia High School. The Raiders are averaging over 300 yards of offense each week. Their senior running back is getting over 100 yards rushing weekly, and they're averaging 4 touchdowns per game. The Raiders will not go quietly. Don't miss the action this Friday night on Alt 107.1. Pregame with Coach Lee at 6:40, kickoff at 7 on your home for Aquinas football. 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
4: You don't have to look too far to see living proof of Washington's failures.
5: Hi, Larry.
6: Rebecca, good morning.
4: It's endless money for foreign wars and nothing but increased costs for hardworking families.
5: So you got your little calves.
7: That one was born yesterday.
5: Really? 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
4: I'm Rebecca Cook. I grew up on a dairy farm, ran a small business, and wait tables to pay the bills.
5: Hi, how are you guys?
8: Good, how are you?
4: I fight for people. That's why I refuse corporate cash. And I won't trade any stocks in Congress.
9: Do you want me to be honest? 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
4: I want you to be honest.
9: Unfettered greed has caused us to be where we're at.
4: We need more working class folks to represent us in D.C. that aren't so far left or so far right. 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
10: Sue, what is your name again?
11: Rebecca Cook.
10: I've seen you.
11: I'm running against Derek Van Orden, so.
10: Oh.
11: Yeah.
10: Have my vote.
11: Thank you.
4: Exactly. All right, have a good day, you guys.
12: Yeah, thank you.
4: I'm Rebecca Cook, candidate for Congress, and I approve this message. Paid for by Cook for Congress.
13: Expect partly cloudy skies today with high temperatures near 73, and fog will develop, cutting visibility down to about half a mile. Tonight stays partly cloudy with lows in the mid-50s. Tomorrow brings considerable clouds with highs similar to today in the low 70s. Rain moves in tomorrow night, about half an inch expected, with lows in the low 60s. Then Wednesday, rain continues with around an inch of accumulation and temperatures near

in the low 70s. Rain moves in tomorrow night, about half an inch expected, with lows in the low 60s. Then Wednesday, rain continues with around an inch of accumulation and temperatures near 68.

Tyler Hubbard, Kenny Chesney, Jelly Rollin' Moments. 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That's at 1433 Rose Street. The ride is free and open to the public and will follow a roughly 6-mile loop from the La Crosse north side to Onalaska and back. Week Without Driving is a national initiative that raises awareness of the challenges non-drivers face and explores the benefits of creating access to all modes of transportation. You're encouraged to bring a bike, helmet, and water bottle. To reserve a complimentary bike for use during the ride, contact the Planning and Development Department at 608-789-8676.

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4: That defund the police radical Rebecca Cook's running again.
5: Yeah, for a third time. 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You see she endorsed that radical from New York, Zohran Mamdani?
4: Doesn't surprise me. Defunding the police and socialism go hand in hand. 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
5: Well, waiting tables is just what she wants us to see. 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
4: So Rebecca Cook's not really a waitress. 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
5: They're just crazy.
4: And dangerous.
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5: Paid for by Van Orden for Congress.
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0: It's the Most Country Kicks 106.3 with Scotty McCreary. I'm Kelly Wilde. 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
5: 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Crowley raised property taxes in Milwaukee County.
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0: Kane Brown, who delayed his upcoming album to ensure the track list is cohesive. Project leans into a nostalgic old-school sound with Motown and Eagles-inspired vibes. And, of course, he recently celebrated a number one hit with that song right there, Woman. This is the Most Country Kix 106.3. Stand by for Ella Langley, Darius Rucker, and Jason Aldean.
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10: Sarah, you've built a career full of songs that have stayed with country fans for so many years. When you hear people singing along to Born to Fly and younger audiences loving Suds in the Bucket, which is my favorite of yours, what does that mean to you?
11: Oh gosh, it means everything, because I started singing with my siblings. I have two older brothers and four younger sisters. And we were the Evans Family Band. By the time I was 6 years old, we were playing in bars, doing the 9 p.m. to 1 a.m. gig. And so I grew up being a country fan and covering, you know, like Dolly Parton songs, Reba, Crystal Gayle, you know, all of those. And so now to have the knowledge that I'm actually, you know, one of those singers that people are covering my songs, I never take it for granted. I never get tired of it. I just am so grateful.
9: To hear the full conversation between Reed Magnum and Sarah Evans, go to our website.
12: That defund the police radical Rebecca Cook's running again.
13: Yeah, for a third time. And now she's part of the socialist crowd. You see, she endorsed that radical from New York, Zohran Mamdani.
12: Doesn't surprise me. Defunding the police and socialism go hand in hand. What I don't get is how a waitress can afford to run for Congress 5 years in a row.
13: Well, waiting tables is just what she wants us to see. That's not really

0: how she makes her money. Cook's been getting paid this whole time, raking in hundreds of thousands from groups backed by liberal billionaires. Look it up.
1: So Rebecca Cook's not really a waitress. She works for groups that want to defund the police, attack law enforcement, and sides with socialists?
0: Yep, pretty much the opposite of what Wisconsin needs.
1: You can say that again. We're not in New York, and I'm not voting for socialists.
0: They're just crazy.
1: And dangerous.
2: I'm Derek Van Orden, candidate for Congress, and I approve this message.
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3: Today brings mostly cloudy skies with a high of 73, and areas of fog keep visibility down around half a mile. Tonight turns partly cloudy with lows near 56. Tomorrow stays mostly cloudy, with similar highs in the low 70s and a south wind at 10. Rain moves in tomorrow night as lows fall to the low 60s, then continues into Wednesday, with about an inch of accumulation and temps in the low 70s.
4: Do you hate goodbyes? 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

0: I've got Josh Ross, Morgan Wallen, and Jelly Roll on the way. 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
4: That defund the police radical Rebecca Cook's running again.
5: Yeah, for a third time. And now she's part of the socialist crowd. You see she endorsed that radical from New York, Zohran Mamdani?
4: Doesn't surprise me. Defunding the police and socialism go hand in hand. What I don't get is how a waitress can afford to run for Congress 5 years in a row.
5: Well, waiting tables is just what she wants us to see. That's not really how she makes her money. Cook's been getting paid this whole time, raking in hundreds of thousands from groups backed by liberal billionaires. Look it up.
4: So Rebecca Cook's not really a waitress. She works for groups that want to defund the police, attack law enforcement, and sides with socialists?
5: Yep, pretty much the opposite of what Wisconsin needs.
4: You can say that again. We're not in New York, and I'm not voting for socialists.
5: They're just crazy.
4: And dangerous.
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0: It's the Most Country, Kix 106.3, and an early Halloween poll found that 79% of adults plan on celebrating it this year. But that doesn't mean they're dressing up for it. Most of us won't. Less than half of adults planning to celebrate Halloween will wear a costume, 39%. And two things can predict how into Halloween you are, age and kids. 93% of Gen Z adults will celebrate in one way or another, compared to 66% of boomers. A few more stats on how you're planning to celebrate Halloween. 57% of adults who plan to celebrate will give out candy. 47% will decorate. 40% will carve pumpkins. And 39% of adults who celebrate Halloween will buy their Halloween candy early, eat that bag of candy, buy another bag of candy, eat that bag of candy. And the cycle will continue until October 31st when they realize they ate their entire weight in fun-sized candy bars and will end up giving out whatever they have in their junk drawer to trick-or-treaters.
1: I got a rock.

T-top Jack in her cherry Coke town. Mama and daddy put their roots right here, cause this is where the car broke down. Yellow dog school bus, kicking up red bus, kicking

0: Chris Young with Cassidy Pope, and Chris is currently on tour, recently released the deluxe edition of his 10th studio album, I Didn't Come Here to Leave. Thanks for hanging out with the Most Country, Kicks 106.3. Don't leave. I got George Strait, Bailey Zimmerman, and Shibuzi next.
1: Hi, I'm State Representative Steve Doyle. Does it feel like each week things are getting more expensive than the last? Ground beef prices reach their highest point in a decade, and the next day gas prices reach a new all-time high. It's enough to make your head spin. But somehow, through all that, the folks in Washington are focused on everything but bringing down costs. So in state government, we're on our own. That's why this session, I supported state legislative proposals to buy local and connect farmers and grocery stores to bring down costs. I helped pass a $10 million food insecurity initiative to connect farmers with food pantries. And I voted for the deal negotiated by the governor and Republican legislative leaders. It included $600 tax rebates for couples, so folks would have more money in their pockets to buy those everyday essentials. This message was paid for by the friends of Steve Doyle, because bringing down costs and making the necessities a little more affordable are your priorities and mine.
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0: Luke Bryan, country, and she knows it. 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I'm Kelly Wilde, and Taylor Swift set a new record during the 2026 MTV Video Music Awards, becoming the artist with the most wins in the ceremony's history. Last night, she received the Artist Director Honors Award, presented for the first time. It's an award dedicated to honoring artists whose behind-the-camera work has expanded the possibilities of music video and advanced the art of visual storytelling. Taylor's on the way, plus Florida Georgia Line and Stella Lefty.
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5: Property taxes statewide saw the largest increase in more than three decades.
1: That's Democrat David Crowley's plan. Crowley and the Democrats seem more interested in raising taxes to fund fraud than fight fraud. Crowley raised property taxes in Milwaukee County.
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9: Today brings mostly cloudy skies with a high of 73, and areas of fog keep visibility down around half a mile. Tonight turns partly cloudy with lows near 56. Tomorrow stays mostly cloudy, with similar highs in the low 70s and a south wind at 10. Rain moves in tomorrow night as lows fall to the low 60s, then continues into Wednesday, with about an inch of accumulation and temps in the low 70s.

It's the most country Kicks 106.3. I'm Kelly Wilde, and we've all been there. You're wrestling with a tough decision when someone swoops in with helpful advice you never asked for. Let me give you some ways to respond the next time you get some unsolicited advice. Thanks for sharing. I'll consider it. Politely acknowledges their input without locking yourself in. That's a useful view. I prefer to handle it this way. This shows you're listening to their perspective while keeping the choice of how to act in your hands. I appreciate your input. I already have a plan for how I'll move forward.

0: forward. This respectfully signals that you've got things under control. I hear you. If I need more guidance, I'll reach out. This validates their effort, but also prevents further unsolicited input unless you seek it out. And finally, another way to respond to unsolicited advice.
1: You are physically repulsive. You're morally reprehensible, vulgar, insensitive, selfish, stupid. You have no taste, a lousy sense of humor, and you smell.
0: Go ahead, give it a try.

0: Dylan Marlowe with Dylan Scott and a classic from Jason Aldean to take you home. This is the Most Country Kicks 106.3. Mississippi Valley Conservancy invites you to join in a hands-on conservation effort at New Amsterdam Grasslands near Holman on Wednesday from 9 to noon. Volunteers of all ages and skill levels are welcome to take part in collecting native prairie seeds that will be used to restore critical wildlife habitat in La Crosse County. This low-impact restoration activity is perfect for families with kids, church or service groups, or employer-sponsored volunteer events. 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For all the details, MississippiValleyConservancy.org.
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3: You.
2: It's your voice the whole way through. I'm glad they chose you for that and you agreed to do it.
3: Well, yeah. And I was always given absolute 100% freedom to choose and record, you know, whatever songs I wanted. Now, I will say the label gave me a little bit of pushback on Suds in the Bucket because they didn't really get it. But, you know, I started out actually singing bluegrass, and bluegrass teaches you to sing that real like high country songs where you're just like striking those notes super hard. And I don't know how else to describe it, but Suds in the Bucket is completely in my wheelhouse. And so is Born to Fly. But growing up, you know, basically being on stage every single weekend of my life and covering so many songs. My mom was such a music lover, both my parents. And so she had, you know, a great knowledge of what songs should the kids learn that would get them through a 4-hour gig in a bar, or that would get them through a wedding reception, and teaching us to learn songs that everybody loves. And so I owe so much to them for giving me that ability, I guess, to write songs and record songs that I feel everybody will love.
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7: That defund the police radical Rebecca Cook's running again.
8: Yeah, for a third time. And now she's part of the socialist crowd. You see, she endorsed that radical from New York, Zohran Mamdani.
7: Doesn't surprise me. Defunding the police and socialism go hand in hand. What I don't get is how a waitress can afford to run for Congress 5 years in a row.
8: Well, waiting tables is just what she wants us to see. That's not really how she makes her money. Cook's been getting paid this whole time, raking in hundreds of thousands from groups backed by liberal billionaires. Look it up.
7: So Rebecca Cook's not really a waitress. She works for groups that want to defund the police, attack law enforcement, and sides with socialists?
8: Yep, pretty much the opposite of what Wisconsin needs.
7: You can say that again. We're not in New York, and I'm not voting for socialists.
8: They're just crazy.
7: And dangerous.
9: I'm Derek.

I'm Kelly Wilde. This is The Most Country, Kix 106.3. And an internet poll asked, what's your opinion on turn signals? Should they always be used? And yeah, pretty much everyone thinks that they should. 87% said everyone needs to use them always. 10% said always use them except when your intentions are clear. 1% said use them whenever you feel like it. Less than 1% said they really aren't needed in general. And less than 1% said I hate them, I think they're stupid. I always use my turn signal, even if I'm in a turning lane or an exit-only lane. The fact that this is even a question is just bizarre. I think the better question in relation to turn signals is, how old do I have to be where I can turn it on and just leave it on?

Hey, thanks for listening to Kix 106.3. I am personally inviting you to listen to me and Amy and Eddie and Lunchbox every morning right here on The Bobby Bones Show. I got that.

0: Latest number one from Kenny Chesney is Carry On. That's from his Silver Sands Marina album, which was released last week. This is the Most Country, Kicks 106.3. I'm Kelly Wild. I got Josh Ross, Luke Combs, and Morgan Wallen straight ahead.
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4: That defund the police radical Rebecca Cook's running again.
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4: Doesn't surprise me. 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
4: So Rebecca Cook's not really a waitress. 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
4: You can say that again. We're not in New York, and I'm not voting for socialists.
5: They're just crazy.
4: And dangerous.
6: I'm Derek Van Orden, candidate for Congress, and I approve this message.
5: Paid for by Van Orden for Congress.
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9: 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I helped pass a $10 million food insecurity initiative to connect farmers with food pantries. And I voted for the deal negotiated by the governor and Republican legislative leaders. It included $600 tax rebates for couples, so folks would have more money in their pockets to buy those everyday essentials. This message was paid for by the friends of Steve Doyle, because bringing down costs and making the necessities a little more affordable are your priorities and mine.
10: Tonight brings partly cloudy skies with lows near 56. Tomorrow turns mostly cloudy, highs in the low 70s, south winds around 10. Tomorrow night, plan on rain, lows settling into the low 60s. Wednesday, expect continued rain with about an inch of accumulation, highs near 70.

Thursday, rain is likely, about half an inch possible, highs near 65. By Friday, skies turn partly cloudy with similar highs in the mid-60s.

A TikToker went viral for getting rejected by Ella Langley. He asked her how many likes he'd need to take her on a date, and she said, quote, "There's not enough in the world." He then posted a video offering her flowers. This is the Most Country Kicks 106.3.

0: beer money left over from the weekend? Good for you. 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Lainey Wilson released a funny video for her song Phone Keys Wallet, where she's singing with a decapitated head while her body is running around headless. Phone Keys Wallet, Lainey Wilson, John Mayer next.
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2: I was talking with Randy Houser some years back, and he highlighted how so many artists like himself, like you, you guys grew up in those bar scenes and, you know, in those formative performing years. And for some artists, he said that that didn't happen for them. They can kind of get burnt out. That can be a bit of a challenge. Could you just kind of elaborate a little bit on what Randy's talking about? Because it sounds like you feel the same way. Without those years, you know, you wouldn't still be doing what you're doing.
3: Absolutely. And, you know, as a matter of fact, I just worked in the studio last night with a young artist. And on the way home, I was talking to my husband about, you know, how great she is and, you know, how much I love her voice and all of that. But it would be awesome if everybody had the opportunity that I had to grow up on stage. Even my own children, who two of my three children are pursuing music. Life for their careers, and they grew up on the road with me, but they did not grow up on stage actually performing. And so yeah, I realized that when they were both teenagers, and I forced them to be in my band and get out there and get some road experience and get some stage experience. And you know, both of them will say like they didn't really want to do it at the time, but now they're grateful that they had at least those, you know, 5 years of being teenagers and being on stage. So, yeah. And I think you can definitely tell when somebody has grown up doing it. And then when somebody just, you know, I'm a good singer, I want to start singing now. And there's a definite difference, you know, of having that. It's just like a tennis player when they start playing at 4 years old and they've been doing it their whole life. And there does come some burnout with that. I've definitely experienced burnout at different times in my life, but at the end of the day, I'm always grateful for the long experience that I've had because I'm never nervous to go on stage. I'm never like, oh my God, what am I going to say? You know, how am I going to do the show? It's just like breathing to me.
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0: 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I went back for a weight loss hypnosis and I went with my wife, Emily, and I lost 33 pounds. 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We feel terrific. Our relationship has never been better.
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2: That defund the police radical Rebecca Cook's running again.
3: Yeah, for a third time. And now she's part of the socialist crowd. You see she endorsed that radical from New York, Zohran Mamdani?
2: Doesn't surprise me. Defunding the police and socialism go hand in hand. What I don't get is how a waitress can afford to run for Congress 5 years in a row.
3: Well, waiting tables is just what she wants us to see. That's not really how she makes her money. Cook's been getting paid this whole time, raking in hundreds of thousands from groups backed by liberal billionaires. Look it up.
2: So Rebecca Cook's not really a waitress. She works for groups that want to defund the police, attack law enforcement, and sides with socialists?
3: Yep, pretty much the opposite of what Wisconsin needs.
2: You can say that again. We're not in New York, and I'm not voting for socialists.
3: They're just crazy.
2: And dangerous.
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3: Paid for by Van Orden for Congress.

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Kicks 106.3 and firefighters in the UK came to the rescue of a teenager who got stuck in a baby seat swing at a park. It didn't require the jaws of life. They used small tools to release the teenager and make him in the seat safe to use again.

The whole procedure took about 45 minutes, 10 minutes for the firefighters to use the small tools to release the teenager, and 35 minutes for all of them to do at least 3 duck unders.

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4: 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Crowley raised property taxes in Milwaukee County.
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3: Tonight brings partly cloudy skies with lows near 56. Tomorrow turns mostly cloudy, highs in the low 70s, south winds around 10. Tomorrow night, plan on rain, lows settling into the low 60s. Wednesday, expect continued rain with about an inch of accumulation, highs near 70. Thursday, rain is likely, about half an inch possible, highs near 65. By Friday, skies turn partly cloudy with similar highs in the mid-60s.